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So there's a new ranking that claims to know where America's best-looking men live. And I'll tell you where Ohio landed on this coming up later this hour. Brain Dead, Papa Roach.

It's Brain Dead. 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The Blitz, Breaking Benjamin, A Perfect Circle. We are at it on Monday night. We've almost got Monday out of the way. I'm Kirsch. Thanks for hanging out tonight. We've got for the active and retired military members and first responders who serve our communities and our country every single day. 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And we want to send you to see Five Finger Death Punch at Nationwide Arena October 21st. 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

0: like, I just met that dude. And everyone's going to be like, you're lying. 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
1: 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The Blitz.

Sorry, guys. According to this study, the hottest men in America are not in Ohio. I'll tell you where they are, ladies. Might want to take a little road trip. Give me 8 minutes on the Blitz. Oh, fuck!

0: All right, so there's this hair clinic that ranked the states with America's best-looking men, and Ohio did not do so well with this. What's up tonight? I'm Kirsch. It's 99.7 The Blitz. So they use things like male models, sexiest men alive winners, and fitness numbers, and California came in first, followed by New York and Florida. Well, no crap. I mean, California came in first. If they're using sexiest man alive winners, it's always like famous actors and stuff like that. New Jersey and Colorado rounded out the top five. Ohio did not make the top 10, which tells me these researchers have never seen a guy in a sleeveless shirt expertly back a boat trailer down a ramp at Alum Creek. Come on. North Dakota somehow made the list at number 9, thanks partly to its unusually high number of male models. I guess North Dakota. Apparently, they've been quietly running a runaway between the grain silos or something like that. Anyhow, before we start arguing, Ohio would like a damn recount.
1: Finally, Columbus, a break from the heat.
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Look, I don't know what's going on tonight. I've come really close to swearing on air a couple of times. And, like, that's a big no-no. The FCC gets really mad at that. And I've been at this for a long time, and I've never dropped a bomb on air. I almost did twice so far tonight. So you might just want to hang around and see if it happens and then see if I'm still employed tomorrow. What's up? I'm Kirsch. If you want to see Dracula in style, the Blitz is giving away pairs of VIP tickets to the Dracula Experience at Haunted Mountain in Chillicothe. We're talking reserve seats in the center of the

0: Look, I don't know what's going on tonight. I've come really close to swearing on air a couple of times. And, like, that's a big no-no. The FCC gets really mad at that. And I've been at this for a long time, and I've never dropped a bomb on air. I almost did twice so far tonight. So you might just want to hang around and see if it happens, and then see if I'm still employed tomorrow. What's up? I'm Kirsch. 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

0: 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It's up from Kirsch. Five Finger Death Punch is part of it as well. 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All right, so it's from 99.7 The Blitz and Buckeye City Motorsports. 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Wednesday's the next show, by the way, in the Blitz Fall Concert Series. Pumpkins at the Shot. We'll see you there.
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3: Oh, yeah. Yeah, here it is. It's your one song sample of the finest metal on the planet. What's happening tonight? I'm Kirsch. So if you came to this band through the Jester Ace or Colony,

This one probably caught you off guard. It was the first single they ever released, and it was the record that they leaned harder into groove and electronics, that kind of stuff. But if you listen to the opening, you've got this pulse, that kind of stuff. But if you get past that, the guitar's still unmistakably on brand for this band. And they even said they were thinking about how this one would land live. And you can hear it in that riff, huge chorus, all that. The lyrics grew out of people telling them to quit music and get a real job, and they are glad they ignored everyone. Cloud Connected, In Flames on Metal Shop.

0: See, I embarrass myself because, look, it happens to the best of us. I was really cool, and then I had kids, and I started making dad jokes. Before Nickelback, I said, let's go Krogering. Chad Krogering. Yeah, I thought it was pretty, I don't know. Seriously, I never said that crap before kids, and then kids came along, and I'm like, oh, this is funny. What's up? I'm Kirsch. You know Blackstone Cherry, plugged in, right? Now imagine hearing those songs acoustic. That's Acoustic Blitzmas coming up on Saturday, December 12th. Yeah, we're talking about this already with the Blitz at the King of Clubs. Tickets go on sale Wednesday, 10 a.m., tkoc.live. Tess is giving away a pair every day this week in the noon hour as well. So take your lunch with the Blitz, get your shot at tickets, and spend December 12th with Blackstone Cherry at the King of Clubs with your rock station 99.7 The Blitz. Got their latest deep. It's within the hour. Hang on.
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0: one song after another. 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

0: There's Lincoln Park, 99.7 The Blitz, your rock station, Dayseeker, Days of the New 2. So there's this substitute teacher in Missouri who not only lost her job, but she also says she was banned from volunteering and helping out as a parent at her kid's school. Here's why.
1: If teachers were paid better, women wouldn't have to resort to online content creation. It's sex sells. It's funny because I've had this account, this OnlyFans account, for 2+ years. So whoever did find it did some deep dive digging, because 2 years later, and now it's being found out. I didn't, however, think that I would be completely stripped away from being at my kid's school.
0: Yeah, she can't volunteer or anything because of her OF, which is wild to me. And by the way, think back to when you were in school. Like, could you even imagine? Like, I throw up thinking about most of my teachers having OnlyFans. Oh my God.
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0: Natchez in Tennessee. It's new from Cage the Elephant, 99.7 The Blitz, Chili Peppers, and Ice Nine Kills for you tonight, too. 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Five Finger Death Punch with Cody Jinks and Eva Under Fire. 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

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Did Breaking Benjamin and some STP for you tonight, too. I'm Kirsch. We made it. Monday's got about, what, like 15 minutes left? And honestly, that's 15 too many. If you're just getting off a shift, I hope you're headed home or to the bar. If you're going in for one, I'm sorry you have to deal with Tuesday this early. That's just stupidity. And if

0: Something stupid somebody said at work today. Let it go. They don't get the rest of your night, too. All right? Thanks for hanging with me. I'm Kirsch. Tuesday's up next. I'll meet you back here tomorrow night, starting at 7 at your rock station, 99.7 The Blitz. Most importantly, stay filthy, Columbus.
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3: If you do live in a haunted house, most states require sellers to disclose.
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5: Sir, you knew about the gay ghost and you did not disclose it.
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3: The witches of TikTok are very mad because they were promised a cauldron-shaped crock pot and they did not get it. If you want to cook your kids, then stand there and stir.
4: Right.
3: Like the old school witches.
4: That's right.
5: Nobody likes a half-ass witch.
3: Right.
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7: Boo, man.
3: Gorgeous day today. High of 75. Mostly sunny. Pretty nice. I'm going to miss a good chunk of it as I am going to be sleeping.
5: Oh, yeah?
3: I did not sleep last night.
5: Oh, no.
3: I was a rotisserie chicken. Just, I don't know what was going on. It got so bad. All I could think about was a gummy thought that I had a long time ago. And it was, you know how it's funny to fall asleep? You have to pretend to be asleep.
5: Yes.
3: And I was like, pretend to be asleep, pretend to be asleep, pretend to be asleep. I could not get to sleep last night. It was the worst.
5: It's, yeah, and the anxiety builds the longer it lasts.
3: Right, exactly.
5: And then have you ever seen like the eye movements that you're supposed to do? Like eye movements and deep breathing that's supposed to help you. Never helps, by the way, so I won't explain it, but I've looked into it because I lay awake sometimes. It's awful.
3: I read about a secret. It was the secret Navy SEALs use to fall asleep instantly because when they're out, you know, doing their thing, and they can catch 10 minutes of sleep or whatever. And it was a breathing thing. And I tried it and I almost suffocated because it's more like you're supposed to breathe in more than you breathe or breathe out more than you breathe in or something. And at some point, I was like, I can't do it. I don't have the lung capacity like a Navy SEAL. I just can't do whatever secret breathing exercises they're doing.
5: Yeah.
3: Anyway, so, yeah.
5: I'm sorry.
3: I'm in a fog, and we'll just see what falls out of my mouth this morning.
5: Maybe we could play some games.
3: Right.
5: Sounds like I might have the advantage.
3: You've got the
5: today.
3: Advantage this morning, for sure. How are you on a Tuesday, Kelly?
5: I'm doing fine. I got a great night's sleep.
3: Good for you.
5: Doing great. Doing great.
3: Thick, all is well on a Tuesday?
4: Yeah. Wrapped up nice with football. You know, watching the Eagles get their ass beat last night, that's always a good thing.
3: I'll be honest. You know, I do like when the Eagles lose.
4: But it was the Bears.
3: It was the Bears. Yeah. So, and they look really good.
4: With Case Keenum. I'm like, what?
3: That's a problem for the NFC North. The Bears look really good.
4: They don't even need their starting quarterback.
3: Yeah, right. Yeah. So, yeah, we'll see what happens the rest of the season. Well, they got, what, 3 or 4 weeks without Williams, Caleb?
4: A couple, three. Yeah. He's got a hamstring issue. Yeah. But, other than that, doing the final trimmings for the harvest.
3: Nice.
4: Pot plants ready to start curing the buds. And
3: good times.
4: Yeah.
3: Well, enjoy your harvest. on the way, we have got your Weezer tickets, which we are going to give to you at about 8:30 this morning. I also want to talk about, you ever get caught in your car, like by yourself, doing something like at a red light or in a parking lot? And you look over and someone's looking right at you. That happened to me yesterday.
5: Oh, no.
3: All I could do was be like, wave my hand. I'll tell you what I did, what I got caught doing.
4: How was your golf?
3: It was great.
4: The tournament.
3: Oh, it was amazing. Well, you know what? I was wrong. I was all excited to help out and, you know.
4: This was charity.
3: I was so excited to do something for good and go play in a tournament that was helping out an amazing cause. And then I get there and I found out that it wasn't a charity tournament. It was the employee outing.
5: Oh. Whoa.
3: Yeah.
4: Well, who's that benefit?
3: Well, the employees. Oh. It's the groundskeepers and the people who work the pool and the food and beverage people and the cart people.
4: It's like Caddy Day.
3: Yeah, that's exactly it. Well, let me tell you, and I didn't know that they do this because I'm not rich enough to be a member of a country club, but they know it's the employee appreciation outing.
4: Right.
3: And so all the members kind of chip in, and like every hole, the members leave something. Like one of the holes had, I don't know if I've ever seen a bottle of 1800 this big and some like margarita mix. So you can make like little margaritas. And another hole had candy bars. And another hole had fireball shots. And another hole. And all the members provide everything and put it out on each hole to take care of the employees that take care of the course for them. It was a lot of fun.
4: This was the Muirfield Country Club.
3: Yes.
4: Yeah.
3: Yeah, it's pretty nice. And I played pretty well. I got two birdies.
5: Nice.
3: I mean, I'll take that out of the country club.
5: Yeah.
4: And did you have a margarita and a shot of fireball? And
3: Not a ton, but I mean, enjoyed. You know.
4: And then did you guys take over the swimming pool?
3: You know what? If it was open, we would have. If it was open, we would have. I was shocked that they're like, oh yeah, we're gonna go hang out at the pool because people were hanging out by the pool.
4: Oh really?
3: Yeah, it was. Yeah, I was like, I almost want to work at a country club just for this one day. Put up with it 363 days a year, and this one day, just head out and have a good time.
1: Dooting.
3: All right, let's go with Blitz Morning Trivia. Thick.
4: All right, $25 up for grabs to waterbeds and stuff. If you're the first one to text in the correct answer, concert tickets are not the only thing that have been being scalped. California just banned the scalping or reselling of these. What are these? The California, just you cannot scalp these in California anymore. First one to text it in at 800-821-9970 wins the gift card.
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5: 71 North at 17th. The two left lanes are closed for some road work. We have an accident in Lockbourne on London Groveport Road at Shook Road. Some traffic on 161 eastbound between 62 and Beach Road. 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
2: It's sports on the Blitz.
15: A blockbuster deal is happening on the eve of the NHL regular season. The Toronto Maple Leafs have acquired forward Kirill Marchenko from the Columbus Blue Jackets. Toronto is dealing forwards Matthew Nyes and Stephen Lawrence, along with defenseman Emil Andre and a second-round pick for Marchenko, forward Miles Wood, and goaltender Elvis Merzlikins. The Blue Jackets begin the year Thursday night when they host the Buffalo Sabres here at Nationwide Arena. NFL Week 3 wrapped up last night in Chicago, where the Bears stunned the Eagles 27-6.

7. Case Keenum threw a pair of touchdowns, filling in for the injured Caleb Williams. Week 4 kicks off Thursday night with the Browns and the Steelers clashing in Cleveland. In other quarterback news, the Vikings traded J.J. McCarthy to the Giants for a 5th-round pick, and the Buccaneers' Baker Mayfield will be out at least 3 weeks with a dislocated thumb. The MLB playoffs begin today with the best of 3 wild card matchups. The Astros will meet the Chicago White Sox in

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1: All right, let's get that answer for Blitz Morning Trivia, Thick.
2: All right, concert tickets were not the only thing being scalped out in California. They just banned the scalping or reselling of what? This is unbelievable. And Goose, I don't know how you're going to feel about this. Tea times.
1: They were scalping tea times?
2: They were scalping tea times. Yeah, there was this network of brokers, and they would, and it's at public golf courses, which have got a couple hundred out there.
1: Yeah, the munis, yeah.
2: Yeah, and so they would just buy up these tea times, and then they would advertise them on social media and sell them for like $40. And that doesn't include the greens fees. That's just what you're paying just for the tea time to these people.
1: Oh, like the booking fee?
2: Yeah. You know, the golf course doesn't get that. The scalper,
1: right.
2: The guy scalping the tee time gets, you just pay him and then he gives up his tee time to you.
1: Okay, well then, I don't know how it works in California, but these people are stupid. I mean, there's no way. There's no way. There are websites that sell discounted tee times,
2: yeah.
1: And they charge like a $3 booking fee. If I ever saw a $40 booking fee, I would know something's up.
2: Like, well, yeah. I mean, it's a third-party seller, basically. It's just like buying a scalped concert
3: ticket.
2: It's
3: like your only choice,
2: yeah.
3: Really, at
2: you
3: some
2: wanna,
3: point,
2: yeah.
3: If everything's booked.
2: You know what I mean? But California Governor Gavin Newsom signed a bill to make it illegal to do that. So, and it's been going on for several years.
3: That's a nice gig while it lasted.
2: Yeah.
1: But again, that's you have to. Well, I mean, not every place takes a prepayment. You can jump online and book a tee time, and they hold it for you,
2: right?
1: And then if you don't use it, you don't use it. It seems like the golf courses would jump on this before. That is a strange.
2: Could you? Okay, so if you booked a tee time online, could you go on and change it?
1: Well, it depends, yes.
2: So
1: if one's available, you can change it. Some places, some of the nicer places take prepayment, and if you don't cancel within 24 hours, then you can get fully charged or a cancellation fee. In some places, you can just book a tee time, and if you don't show up, you just don't show up, and
2: right.
1: It's whatever.
2: But could you go on and change the name of the person who has the tee time? Like, if you booked a tee time under you, could you go on and change it to me?
1: Probably not.
2: I wasn't sure.
1: I don't know. Yeah, no, because the reservation comes to you. It's not like you transfer the tee time over. So, I don't know.
2: Anyway.
1: That's very strange.
2: Nobody got it.
1: All right.
2: Nobody got it right.
1: Speaking of money...

0: if you've been gaming for a while, you might be sitting on some monies.
1: What?
0: Because they have just released the list of the 10 most expensive video games. And all of these are a little bit old school. But if you're one of those people that, like, had an old system or had some old games and maybe put them in the attic or put them in the closet and just forgot about them, you might want to go look through, because you could be sitting on hundreds, if not thousands, of dollars.
1: I have hundreds of games.
0: Of the top 10, 6 of them are Pokemon games.
1: Yeah, I believe that.
0: Pokemon Stadium 2 for Nintendo 64. $389.
1: No.
0: Yep. Hey, now, this is if you've got, like, the box, the instruction manual. This is, like, good condition.
1: Yeah.
0: Cartridges alone aren't this much, but if you've got everything original, you're sitting on some money. Pokemon Red for Game Boy, $430. I'm not paying $430 for a video game. Not happening.
1: People still want to play those, huh?
0: The Legend of Zelda Ocarina of Time.
1: I don't have that one.
0: The gold cartridge that came out for Nintendo 64, $509. Super Mario World for Super Nintendo, $677. That's like the game that came with the Super Nintendo, the original Super Mario World. Pokemon Crystal for Game Boy Color, $738. Pokemon Emerald for Game Boy Advance, $771. How many different Pokemon games can you... It's one thing. You go out and you collect dinosaurs. What are you doing? How many games can they make?
1: How many colors are there?
0: What's the difference?
1: I don't know, but my son's got them all. I'll tell you that right now.
0: I want to know what the difference is in each game. Like Legend of Zelda, I understand. There's different things in... Yeah, different worlds. But each game has a different objective. In Pokemon, you're just collecting them. What is the difference?
1: Gotta catch them all.
0: Chrono Trigger for Super Nintendo, $986. Pokemon Special Edition Game Boy Color, $1,063. Pikachu for Nintendo 64, $1,225.
2: Pikachu!
0: And if you're sitting on Earthbound for Super Nintendo, never even heard of it. Earthbound for Super Nintendo will get you $2,562.
1: I only have one of these that you've listed.
0: For a video game. Not happening.
3: Like an old video game.
0: Right.
3: Like, yeah. Do you even have a system to play it on anymore?
0: Well, and they talk, I guess some systems are, these old school systems are still collecting money too. Super Nintendo, $334.
1: Yeah, they got, Tuttle Mall, they got Level 1. It's used systems games, everything. Yeah.
0: Nintendo 64, $287. Original NES system, $260. Original Game Boy, $200. And they sell these systems now where you get everything all in one.
1: Yeah,
0: plug it into your TV, it's got like 40,000 retro games.
1: Yeah, I got a Nintendo and the Atari of those.
0: Yeah, well, I'm not doing this. I'm not going out individually. Anyways.
1: I mean...
0: Oh, Daniel says, there's a big difference, Goose.
1: Yeah.
0: Jeez. Oh, I'm sorry, Daniel.
1: Well, what is it?
0: I didn't know. Right. Thank you for saying there's a big difference.
1: Tell us the big difference.
0: What is it? That's my question.
1: My son would know this.
3: It's like every time they put out a new Star War.
1: A new Star War.
0: Yes.
1: That's a new war.
3: That's an Arrested Development war.
0: No, I agree with you.
3: Every time they put out a new Star War, there's something different, but it's still a Star War.
0: But it's still a Star War. You are correct. Anyways, go rifling through your games and see if you've got any of the money you're sitting on there.
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0: Oh, Jennifer says there's also a gold Zelda game that's worth over $1,000. We have all the games you just mentioned.
3: Wow.
0: Oh my God.
3: What? Look at that collection.
0: You got to go to the text message and see this picture she just sent in.
3: Jennifer,
0: this is insane.
3: Display.
0: It's a display of all these box original systems.
1: Yeah, she sent that to us once before.
0: Maybe,
1: I don't know if you were here.
0: Crazy.
1: But, that's
0: but
1: awesome.
0: Why are you sitting on two Wiis and two PlayStation 4s and three Super Nintendos?
3: I know. Can I have one?
1: Play at the same time?
0: Right. What are you? I don't understand. Right.
3: I need a. What is it? What am I looking for?
0: You want the Switch 2.
3: No, a Switch 2.
0: Yeah, you want the Switch 2.
3: Two! I need a Switch 2.
1: You never got the Pokemon game on it. You never got the 1, did you?
3: Oh, no. I skipped right over the 1. It's still in my Best Buy cart.
0: Just sitting there in your Best Buy car.
3: It's just sitting there.
0: All right. Coming up next, your not-so-breaking news on a Tuesday morning. And we've got someone joining the Mile High Club, which is interesting because they did it solo. I'll tell you about it in about 9 minutes.
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3: All right, we have some construction, 71 North at 17th. The two left lanes are closed. We've got some police activity on Hudson Street at 71, right there in front of the Shell station. 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

0: Kelly and Thick Rick. Not so breaking news. The news already broke. We're trying to put it back together.
1: All right. Our first story here. Look, I know we've talked a lot about AI and things like ChatGPT, and there are people who even said that they're feeling a connection with their chatbots and their AIs, and they understand them and they talk to them on a regular basis. But look, your ChatGPT is still online. It is still digital. It is much like if you post something on social media, people can look into it. If, you know, they're looking into you, they can, it's like your search history. They can look into that kind of stuff. And apparently this 19-year-old college student by the name of Ryan Schaefer did not understand that because Ryan was feeling a bit frisky the other night and damaged 17 vehicles. He then went on to ask ChatGPT if he could go to jail for the vandalism. Sure enough, he was later caught, and this conversation with ChatGPT is what's actually getting him in a lot of trouble because they found the whole conversation on the phone. ChatGPT told Ryan it was a serious crime, but said, since you're already done it, what matters now is damage control. It warned him not to boast or brag about it, not to post anything online about it, stay low-key, and told him not to talk to the authorities without a lawyer. Now, here's the thing. It's funny that ChatGPT didn't realize this whole thing was problematic in itself. Right. Like, it's almost client attorney privilege. Like, right. ChatGPT can't say anything. Like, why did ChatGPT call the police? Hey, this guy just vandalized 17 cars. Anyways, after the initial, like, damage control talk, Ryan started chatting about an hour later again with ChatGPT and said, I'm back at my apartment eating mozzarella sticks. He decided to tell ChatGPT what he was up to. ChatGPT replied, right. Now being back in your apartment is chilling, and chilling is the safest place you could be. You can enjoy your mozzarella sticks and just keep things calm. The less noise you make, the better your odds are staying out of trouble. Well, again, he was finally caught, and this whole conversation was tracked and seen, and it's probably going to be used against him.
2: Yeah.
1: I mean, you basically just admitted what you did.
3: You idiot!
2: Side note, though, I don't want ChatGPT calling the police on me, because I may be asking some very sensitive questions. I may be, all right? Doesn't mean anything, and I don't need some narc on the other end calling the cops.
1: Right. And you can talk about sensitive stuff, but if you full-blown admit to a crime...
2: Tough! That's not their job!
4: Maybe we need to have some sort of, like, you know, client privilege with ChatGPT.
1: I really want to go through Kelly's ChatGPT history now.
4: That would be a hell of a Saturday night.
1: Yeah.
2: I find that it's okay if you, in hindsight, during the investigation, you want to get my ChatGPT chats, it's have at it. It's all yours. It's going to be evidence. I know that going in.
1: Okay.
2: But I don't need ChatGPT to intervening in any type of legal way because I might have a question or two.
1: Okay.
4: Have you named yours?
2: ChatGPT?
4: Yeah.
2: No.
4: Oh, okay.
2: ChatGPT.
4: In our house, it's just Chatty Cathy.
1: Chatty Cathy.
4: Yeah.
1: Okay. Story number two takes us to the American Airlines skies, where a Maryland bartender apparently had a delayed flight at Miami. She was flying, to Baltimore from Miami. And during this delayed flight, unfortunately, this bartender decided that she was going to have herself some cocktails. Well, 46-year-old Caddy Inzer then got on her American Airlines flight. And shortly after takeoff in seat 9D, I guess she was feeling a bit frisky. The goose got her feeling loose. And by that, I mean Grey Goose, the vodka.
2: Okay.
1: And she had to handle her business. Yeah, pretty much. She decided to drop trowel right there. And, go to town.
2: Gross.
1: A 61-year-old man eventually approached her and said, Hey! You can't do that!
4: Alone!
1: He then informed a flight attendant of what was going on. The flight attendant then instructed her to put her pants back on. And there were no further incidents. In fact, she ended up falling asleep right there in 9D. Well, police were there waiting for her when the plane landed there in Baltimore. She was arrested by the police and questioned. She doesn't remember a thing. She said she was sleeping the whole flight. I mean, I get they're sleepwalking. Is there sleep
4: diddling?
1: Yeah, I mean,
2: you know, people are lucky I'm not in charge of airlines because you're on a no-fly list. If you cannot behave yourself and you act out like that, no, never again.
1: Yeah.
2: You don't get on any flight, you're done. Same thing as if you have a fight on an airline, anything sideways that happens on an air and on a flight, you're on a no-fly list. That's what happens when I'm CEO, all right? None. You're on a no-fly list for making that sound, Goose. No fly!
5: At this point, we briefly paused to give Kelly a moment.
1: You know, see, you know what I like to do? This is your safe bet, is you just grip it, and then you ask the pilot to hit heavy turbulence. I'm not doing anything. It's just the plane is bouncing up and down violently.
2: No fly.
4: I'm just surprised it was a guy that got upset and not a.
2: Why? Know. It's disgusting public behavior.
1: Yeah, I'm saying something.
2: Come on.
1: I'm saying something.
4: Are you?
2: Yes, oh, of course.
4: You're calling.

0: And not a
1: why? Know. It's disgusting public behavior.
2: Yeah, I'm saying something.
1: Come on.
2: I'm saying
0: are
2: something.
0: You?
1: Yes. Oh, of course.
0: You're calling out.
2: Absolutely.
0: And hey, stop this girl.
1: That's fine public behavior for you, Finn?
0: No, not at all. Okay. I'm just surprised a guy reported
2: no,
0: it.
2: No, I'm saying something because she's not attractive. Like, if it was an attractive person, then...
1: Double no-fly list. You're confined to home.
0: Lifetime ban.

0: Riverside, and I don't even make it to a football field before I notice there's like a mosquito in my car. It's like flying right in front of me. And so I'm driving, and I go, and I try and snatch it out of the air. Yeah. And I missed. I snatched it out of the air again, and I missed. And then I snatched it, and I got it. But because they're small, I didn't close my fist tight enough, so when I opened my hands, it flew away. Son of a bitch! So I had to do it two more times before I finally caught it. And when I did finally catch it, my last three swipes at the mosquito were while I was sitting at the red light waiting to turn left on the Treview right there. And I look over, and there's this middle-aged woman looking at me as I'm going...
1: Oh, that poor guy. Something's
0: my
1: wrong
0: arms.
1: With him.
0: Yeah, oh, yeah. Yeah. So I just went.
2: Is there a medication you need or that you've taken too much of? Or?
0: Yeah, once I waved, she just kind of slowly turned her head back forward.
1: And then started following you while she was calling the police.
0: So, yeah, I can't imagine what was going through her mind. So I want to know this morning, 800-821-9970. Wherever you're caught in your car doing something, and it probably looked, you know, completely wrong. I have one that was blatant. It didn't look wrong. I just got caught. I was sitting in a left-hand turn lane, and I had a little itch in my nose, which I knew was not just an itch, so I decided to scratch my brain. And we make a left, and I get to the next light, and the car that was in front of me in the left-hand turn lane was now in the right-hand lane, so I pulled up next to him, and there was three teenage boys, and they were all going,
2: because
0: they saw me in the rearview mirror.
2: Oh, man.
0: Straight up got cut. All three of them, too, were just,
1: How long ago was this?
0: Oh, a long time ago.
1: Okay, now we're finding out the hatred for teenagers.
0: Oh, yeah.
1: Where it comes from.
0: Yeah, no.
2: You got bullied in your own vehicle.
0: Yep, absolutely. ever get caught, Kelly, in your car?
2: Well, all right, I'm not proud of this at all. However, you know, I go to the grocery. Every time I go to the grocery, I got to have a little snackses on the way home,
0: yeah,
2: right?
0: Yeah, okay, yeah.
2: And sometimes that snack is a carton of ice cream. But I don't have you. Got to bring utensils with me.
0: Wait, how do you eat it?
2: Well, that's what I got busted doing. I just crank open the lid.
1: Licking
2: and
1: it?
2: I'll lick it. Or mostly, I'll just like get my finger on in there and get kind of a fingerful of ice cream and eat it.
0: You can't be fingering the carton of ice cream.
2: It is, It's gross, I know, but I really want the ice cream. What am I supposed to do?
0: That's dedication.
2: I think that I need to just put utensils in my car. That would solve the problem. But I did get busted getting a fingerful of some type of ice cream.
0: Nice. Fake, ever been caught in the car?
1: A few times.
0: Uh-oh.
1: Doing always what? The same.
0: And that is?
1: Sometimes that song comes on, you're putting on a full concert in your car.
0: Okay.
1: You know?
0: Yeah.
1: And somebody catches you and you just get that laugh. But I think they understand.
0: Yeah. If I ever see anyone rocking out in the car and catch them, that I almost join in.
1: Right.
2: Yeah, that's not embarrassing. Yeah. That's like, get into it.
0: Yep.
2: Roll down your window so I can hear what you're listening to.
0: you take the lead guitar. I'll take rhythm.
2: Yeah.
0: Let's go. Let's go. Yep. 800-821-9970. I want to know if you've ever been caught in the car here. Okay. James said, I had my phone in my lap, and I was spinning it and just bouncing it on my thigh, holding my hand. Yeah, let's just say someone thought I was like the lady on the airplane you were just talking about who was going to town on themselves. I could see that being,
1: He's flying through turbulence.
0: You just see the shoulder action. Yeah. You might not know what's going on.
2: Evelyn said she had corn cranked up loud on the way home from work, smoking her Marlboro Light 100, but she was dressed as a nun because they had a Halloween party at work that day. Didn't notice she was next to a bus of high schoolers. Dressed as a nun, smoking a Marlboro.
0: That's great. Blitz, hi.
3: Hi, this is Tim. How are you guys doing?
0: Good. Did you get caught in your car doing something?
3: Obviously. We were driving down 71 North from North Canyon, and I was listening to Deadmau5 in the car with my girl, and we were just, I was just doing like this segment to it, and we pull up, and we're driving down, and this person in this giant SUV was watching us, and she

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1: So I left work yesterday, had to run out of here as I was heading to go play a round of golf. And I pull out of the radio station. I'm driving.

0: They removed the wrong leg during the amputation surgery. I'll tell you about it coming up next.
1: Traffic Blitz.
2: That's why you leave a note for the doctor. Not this leg. In Sharpie, right? If I ever have that happen.
0: Well, you wouldn't believe the mistakes that had to be made along the way. They had the right leg marked, FYI.
2: Oh, no.
0: And still removed the wrong one. All right, construction on 71 North at 17th has the two left lanes closed and traffic is slow from 670. An accident on the 161 westbound ramp to 270 North. An accident 70 West after 37 that's been moved to the left berm. We have an accident 71 South, the ramp to 3637. An accident 3637 eastbound at 71. 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
5: The three things you need to know before you go.
8: A hospital and surgical team in Marietta, Ohio, being sued after a woman went in for a right leg amputation, but somehow they removed her left leg.
9: How?
8: That's what the lawyer wants to know. It happened at Selby General Hospital in September of last year. Sharon Jacks had cancer and had to have a below-the-knee amputation of her right leg. When she woke up, the wrong leg had been removed. Her attorney says the surgeon marked the correct leg for surgery before the operation, and the surgical team did two surgical timeouts before the operation to confirm the patient's identity and the correct surgical site, and yet still removed the wrong leg. The attorney says this makes this mistake absolutely impossible to explain. Jax is asking for damages, no word on the amount. Yeah.
9: So now, because of the cancer, she still has to have the other leg
8: she
9: removed.
8: She had the other leg removed. She is a double amputee now.
10: How much is your leg worth?
8: Yeah, it's worth everything. Police in Northern California say a couple in their 77 years old, fatally shot their own son-in-law in broad daylight at a crowded suburban sports complex. This happened over the weekend. Officers say 40-year-old Jonathan McKenzie was killed in the parking lot of a sports complex, a very crowded sports complex in the Bay Area, at about 3 p.m. on Saturday. Multiple witnesses say the two took turns firing the weapon. They handed it back and forth, kept shooting him. And these witnesses were able to point the couple out in their vehicle to officers. Both of them are 77 years old, like I said, and they are in the Santa Rita jail right now. The motive has not been revealed by police. However, the victim, 40-year-old Jonathan McKenzie, recently moved out of the home he shared with his wife, the couple's daughter, and their three children. McKenzie, by the way, was director of engineering for New York Times Games. Like Wordle, Connections, all that. He was the engineering guy for that. What a wild scene.
10: That's crazy.
8: Yeah, crazy.
10: Maybe he cheated on her or abused her or something.
8: Who knows?
9: Or they're just mad that he moved out. Maybe he was the one who was done with the relationship.
10: Yeah, maybe she did something.
9: Yeah, exactly. And her parents are like, you can't leave.
8: Yeah. Well, a popular thing for some radio stations to do is to flip to all Christmas format at some point in the fall. It's a huge ratings grab, and it works. People do really well on these like light rock stations when they switch to all Christmas. There is one radio station in the United States that flipped to all Christmas yesterday. It's in Salt Lake City. They started yesterday. The radio station is a light rock format called Coast 103.1. Now, the last time anybody flipped to all

0: Christmas this early was during COVID. Remember, everybody was like, let's put up our Christmas lights in July and all that.
1: Holiday cheer,
0: So there were some stations that went ahead and just went to all Christmas music early on in the fall. But it hasn't happened since then until yesterday. Salt Lake City playing all Christmas.
1: Not 100% surprised. And I bet we'll see more, like, by Monday.
0: Go early?
1: Yeah.
0: Yeah.
1: And then come November 1st, then you got it.
0: All bets are off.
1: I worked at one station that was all Christmas at a time.
0: Yeah. And the funny thing is people get annoyed by it and roll their eyes, but those stations typically do so, I mean, just a little of how the sausage is made.
1: Yeah.
0: They do really well in the ratings.
1: Yes.
0: Because people as much as people say they hate it, they listen to it. All right. Those are your three things.
1: Coming up next. Apparently, us men have got a new weapon in our back pocket in the fight against women and chores and responsibilities. It's a weapon that we can use basically anytime we want. And there's no defense against it, ladies. You can do nothing about it. I'll tell you what this new weapon is coming up about 4 minutes, 99.7 The Blitz.

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1: There is a divorce expert. Her name is Olivia Howell. She is the author of Divorce Happens. And she wrote an article, and she's catching some attention online. And I do not want to bash any woman's feelings about a situation, but this one seems like she's digging a little bit. Because in this article, she says that men have started to use the bathroom for extended periods of time to avoid spending time with their families or to shrink life's many responsibilities. And I quote, "A husband walks to the door as an active member of a family unit, shuts it behind him, and immediately becomes a private citizen. See, the thing is, a basement husband can theoretically be told to come upstairs. A garage husband can be interrupted. A workout can be postponed. Headphones can be removed. A hobby can be negotiated around. However, the bathroom is different because you cannot reasonably deny another human being access to the toilet. I have to go to the bathroom is one of the most powerful sentences available to a person who lives with other people." She goes on to say, "Now a man can disappear with an iPhone, and who the F knows? He could be reading Reddit, checking the stock market, watching a 45-minute YouTube video about electric guitars, arguing about the Mets, playing a game, looking at porn, answering emails, or maybe, just maybe, he's experiencing an intestinal crisis." Really?
2: How about maybe, just maybe, it's unbearable to live with you, so the poor guy needs a little breathing space. Like, she's like, "I can get you up from the basement. I can get you to give up your workout. I can get you to do this and that, but I can't get you out of the bathroom." Good grief, lady.
1: She also goes on to say, "This is the genius of the bathroom as a domestic escape hatch. It comes with almost unlimited plausible deniability."
2: Okay, as someone who's used the bathroom to escape from my own puppy, because that dog was driving me nuts for the first 2 years of his life, I have complete sympathy for people who hide in the bathroom. I do. You need a second. Give me a second.
1: Look, I am the first to admit I could most certainly 100% cut my bathroom time in half. But even on my longest trips, the ones where I stand up and almost instantly fall over because I have no feeling left below my knees.
2: Yeah.
1: Everything is pins and needles. Everything has gone asleep from kneecap down. I still have never spent 45 minutes in the bathroom. It's just, it doesn't happen. Yeah, Olivia, if your man is spending 45 minutes in the bathroom, he does not like you.
2: Yeah, do a little self-reflection here. Find out what's going on. 45 minutes is a little long.
1: People have jumped online to, you really give it to Olivia. Someone says, "Women don't even want you to poop. Come on." Someone else said, "Today I've learned that there is a new tool that the patriarchy uses to keep subjugating women. Weaponized pooping."
3: Weaponized pooping.
1: Someone else said, "Holy shoot, this article is insane. I especially love the part where the woman seems to be fuming that a man in the toilet cannot be disturbed. How the F can you even take feminism seriously anymore at this point?"
2: I venture to say there's not a soul listening to us who hasn't used the bathroom to escape for a second.
1: That has or has
2: that
1: not?
2: That has not. Yeah. There's nobody listening that has not gone into the bathroom hoping to get a breather from the kids, a breather from whatever's going on. You just need a second of peace to reset.
1: 2 days after we went to Sam's Club and bought the pallet of toilet paper, I threw it all away just so I could go to the store to buy more toilet paper, just to get out of the house.
2: To get out of the house.
1: Like, we're out of toilet paper. I got to run to the store.
2: Like, you sit in the driveway for an extra 5 minutes just to kind of get yourself set for what is waiting for you. There's just more responsibility. I mean, literally, if you're an adult, your day's full of it. You need to find little times of escape.
1: Someone said, "Pooping is my weapon and Taco Bell is my ammunition. I am God's strongest soldier. Hoorah." And finally, someone said, if your husband is weaponizing pooping by staying in there for hours, don't overreact. He will get hemorrhoids. Wrath is God's to give, not ours.
4: Oh, jeez.
1: Yeah, if you're weaponizing pooping, something's seriously wrong. 45 minutes.
2: Yeah. That's a person who really needs an afternoon out. Like to say, listen, hey, do you need a break? Like, go take a day. Go play golf. Have a day off.
5: Chris says, I've been doing this for decades.
2: Like, life's hard. Life can be hard, especially just during periods of time. We need to be kind to our spouses. Do you need a break?
1: If it's 17 minutes, I'm knocking on the door. Like, are you okay? Do I need to call 911? Has your rectum just fallen out into the toilet? What is happening right now? I don't understand.
2: Yeah, it's probably just that you're better at communicating your needs for a little bit of peace.
1: Yeah, yeah. Olivia, I'm sorry. You're wrong in this article.
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1: All right, coming up here in just over an hour, we have got your tickets for Weezer. If you want to check out that big show, we're going to send you, as they're going to be at Nationwide Arena October 6th, coming up here at about 8:30.
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2: Construction 71 North at 17th. Two left lanes are closed. We have an accident 71 South at North Broadway. Traffic slow from Cook Road. An accident on the 161 westbound ramp to 270 North. We have an accident on 37 eastbound at 71. Traffic sponsored by Taco Bell. 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
12: A blockbuster deal is happening on the eve of the NHL regular season. The Toronto Maple Leafs have acquired forward Kirill Marchenko from the Columbus Blue Jackets. Toronto is dealing forwards Matthew Nyes and Stephen Lawrence, along with defenseman Emile Andre and a second-round pick for Marchenko, forward Miles Wood, and goaltender Elvis Merzlikins. The Blue Jackets begin the year Thursday night when they host the Buffalo Sabres here at Nationwide Arena. NFL Week 3 wrapped up last night in Chicago, where the Bears stunned the Eagles 27-7. Case Keenum threw a pair of touchdowns, filling in for the injured Caleb Williams. Week 4 kicks off Thursday night with the Browns and the Steelers clashing in Cleveland. In other quarterback news, the Vikings traded J.J. McCarthy to the Giants for a fifth-round pick, and the Buccaneers' Baker Mayfield will be out at least 3 weeks with a dislocated thumb. The MLB playoffs begin today with the best of three wild card matchups. The Astros will meet the Chicago White Sox in Houston. The Cleveland Guardians will play the winner of that series in the ALDS beginning Saturday at Progressive Field. Elsewhere today, the Yankees host the Red Sox, the Phillies visit the Braves, and the Cubs are at the Padres. I'm Thick Rick from the Blitz Sports Desk.
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0: Goose, Kelly, and Thick Rick.
1: Well, a day and a half ago, I would say, hey, with everything going on in the world, now you've got something else to add to your plate. But now that I read the article, I can say, everything you have going on in the world, now there's something else to worry about. But do not worry, it seems like they've solved the problem. And that is because, so far this year, especially since the summer months and such, there have been 190 cases of dengue fever across Tampa Bay. Yeah. Dengue fever.
2: Just dang.
1: Was this dang fever?
2: Isn't it?
1: No, dengue.
2: I thought it was just dang.
1: No, D-E-N-G, or D-D, anyways,
2: well,
1: yeah.
2: Dang.
1: There's been a lot. Anyways, there's been a ton. And they say it was because of the super high mosquito population in the Tampa Bay area this year.
3: They've been to Columbus? Holy crap.
1: Been a lot.
3: Nuts out there.
1: With all the rain, all the moisture, all the humidity, perfect breeding grounds. Well, do not worry. They have now solved the issue as they have released 10,000 mosquito fish.
2: What?
1: Yeah.
2: Mosquito fish?
1: Mosquito fish. Yep. They are tiny little mosquito fish that apparently live off of mosquitoes that land on the surface of the water, and they come up and they just boop. And so they believe that this will help, curb the dengue fever and the outbreak in the Tampa Bay area. So if you know someone down there, just know, keep an eye out for high fever, flu-like symptoms, sudden bleeding, a sudden blood pressure drop, fainting, possible death. Yeah. So just something else to put on your 2026 calendar with everything else you're worried about. Dengue fever is now another one.
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1: Anything else?
3: I know.
1: Anything else that you want to tack on?
2: Something will come along.
3: It's like a plague, a looming plague.
2: It's AI's coming now.
1: Yeah, and then there's AI who's going to kill all of us.
3: No, that's what, what's his name said? Bill Gates.
2: Yeah.
3: Billions will be dead.
1: Yeah.
2: Yeah. Yep.
1: Anyways, coming up next, what do you still do for your ex? We had an interesting phone call 2 days ago, and it brought up this interesting question, which we'll get into in about 8 minutes.
0: Traffic Blitz.
3: All right, we've got some construction, 71 North at 17th. The left lane is closed. Traffic slow from East Broad. An accident on the 161 westbound ramp to 270 North. We have an accident on the 71 southbound ramp to 3637. An accident 3637 eastbound at 71. 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
1: All right, so sometimes when you listen and we're giving away concert tickets and you win them, you know, a lot of tickets are digital nowadays. We'll just send you the link or whatever, Ticketmaster, go over there, get your tickets. And sometimes they still do hard tickets or there might be something to pick up. And we got an interesting call the other day because a woman called and asked if her friend could pick. She wasn't going to be able to make it in and wanted to know if her friend could pick up the tickets. And we said, sure. What's their name? And it was a guy's name, but had the same last name. And it was like, oh, your brother coming to pick up the tickets? She said, no, my ex-husband is coming to pick up the tickets. I said, oh, okay. Not a big deal. Maybe you still have a relationship with your ex. But running errands for your ex?
2: Yeah, it feels like that'd be an easy split. You do your thing, I do my thing.
1: Right.
2: We don't do things for each other anymore.
1: So I'm curious, because I am not in contact with any... I have contact with one ex, and it's an ex when I was 16.
2: Okay.
1: And the only contact is I'll get a happy birthday text on my birthday, and I'll say thank you. And that's it. Or she might maybe comment on an old photo. If someone posts a photo from high school or something.
2: Yeah.
1: You know, she'll make a comment on it. But other than that, no contact with any ex whatsoever. So running an errand for one? I don't know. I don't.
2: Yeah, I have no contact with an ex at all. I would say people who are sharing, raising kids.
3: Yes.
1: That would be about the only scenario.
2: You probably do stuff for each other then.
1: Yeah. If you co-parent.
3: I know exes that are friends. They have kid together. Their significant others, they get together, the four of them.
1: Really?
3: Stuff. Yeah, they're friends. Some people are capable.
1: Yeah, that's true.
3: You know, they don't need to make life worse and harder and by treating each other terrible, and they have kids and they want to be good to their kids and... You know.
1: 800-821-9970. I want to know, what do you still do for your ex? I'm curious. Would you go pick up tickets at a radio station or, I don't know, paperwork at the post office or something like that?
3: I'd go drop her off in the ocean. But
1: all right. Yeah.
3: She needed that.
1: I'm sure there are a lot of people.
2: rowboat out to the middle. Yeah.
3: Sure, I'll take it.
1: 800-821-9970. What do you still do for your ex, if anything? I'm really curious to know who's still out there. Who's doing the mostest for their ex? Blitz, hi, who's this? Hello, Blitz. Okay, guess not. Blitz, hi, who's this?
4: My name's Ashley.
1: Hi, Ashley. Are you still doing something for your ex? Do they still do something for you?
4: So a couple weeks ago, my husband got a flat tire, and my ex-husband went and picked him up.
2: Oh, wow. How about that?
1: Okay.
2: That's nice.
1: That is very nice. Are you co-parenting with your ex-husband?
4: Yes.
1: Okay, so there's still a relationship there. That makes sense. All right. Well, that's very kind of him. And so they get along and everything?
4: My husband had our son in the car, so my ex-husband went and picked them up.
1: Oh, so it wasn't about your ex-husband. It was about your son.
2: About the son.
1: Yeah.
2: But that's nice.
4: Yeah, with my husband. All right. But it was very nice.
1: All right. Well, thank you very much for the call. Thanks for chiming in. Have yourself a great week. Blitz, hi, who's this?
5: Jamaica.
1: All right, Jamaica. Okay, you want to know something really funny?
5: What?
1: You're only the second person ever that I've met named Jamaica, and the other one is an ex-girlfriend of mine.
2: Oh, wow.
1: That's really
3: funny. You dated a Jamaica.
1: I dated a Jamaica.
2: Maybe there's only one Jamaica. Yep.
3: Oh.
2: Jamaica, have you ever...
5: Yeah, no, I'm from Philly. You've met me before.
2: Oh,
1: I've met you before.
2: I'll say.
1: Okay.
5: Yes, I teased you about the library.
1: About the library?
5: Yes, you said it was the library in Philly, and I said, no, it is the art museum.
1: Yes, I remember that.
2: Okay.
1: All right, well, Jamaica, are you still doing something for your ex?
5: No, not at all. Actually, he is my ex-husband. We have children together. We have been separated for 16 years, and we have no contact whatsoever.
2: Okay, and nice clean break.
1: Cut it off. All
2: Except
1: right.
2: The kids.
5: But yes, we had to. It has been 16 years. We have two beautiful daughters together. We are still legally married, and we've been separated 16 years. So.
2: Wow.
1: Wow.
2: Okay.
1: Okay.
5: Yeah. So,
1: all right.
5: Nope, nothing.
1: Yeah, well, that makes sense. Name like Jamaica. You sound as crazy as my ex. So
2: hey, no. She sounds peaceful.
1: Yeah. No, she does.
5: No.
1: She sounds content and happy and everything.
3: Was it just really?
5: Very content, happy. Am I crazy?
3: Was it just really volatile?
5: Yes, it was. He came home. We're both Marines. He came home from Iraq. He refused to get help, and I had to leave with the girls when they were babies.
3: Okay, gotcha.
1: I appreciate the call, Jamaica. I hope you have a great Tuesday. Thank you so much.
2: I bet you anything there are exes who still have each other's, like, Netflix.
3: Yeah.
1: Oh, yeah, sure.
2: Still,
1: that
2: like,
1: kind of
2: paying
1: stuff. Yep.
2: For streaming services and all that.
1: Blitz, hi, who's this?
6: Rob.
1: Hey, Rob, are you still doing things for your ex?
6: The sound
1: in your voice is like, she still has me running around.
2: Still mowing the lawn.
6: My ex-wife and my current wife actually hang out together, and we actually have cookouts and dinners and Christmases and birthdays together, and, you know, the kids are grown, but, you know, we spend time with the grandkids together and that, so.
1: Okay. All right. Well, I'm very happy that everything is, you know, copacetic and you guys are all good.
2: Yeah.
1: Just sounds like
6: it's good until they get together and then, you know, if they're mad, well, then I'm the bad guy.
1: Yeah. Right. They team up on you. Right.
3: Yeah. I knew it.
1: Man. Oh, did he do this to you? Yeah. Did he do this to you? Yeah, sure did. Was he like this when you were married? Yeah. Did he always do this? Yes, he did.
6: Yeah, we've been through that hundreds of times.
3: Oh, my God. How can you do that?
1: Point, I'm just getting up and walking out. I mean, let me know when you're done. Yeah. I'm leaving. Thanks for the call, Rob. Have yourself a great Tuesday. Blitz, hi, who's this?
7: Hey, it's Kyle.
1: Kyle, are you still doing things for your ex?
7: Well, not exactly. But I got a girl doing things to me. Dated a girl a little over 2 years ago, and for the last 2 years, almost once a month, sometimes three or four times a month, she will call or text me from a new number and just never let it up.
1: Oh, she still wants a little something.
7: Yeah, it's like haunting me.
1: Go away. Yeah, and a new number, you don't know who it is?
7: Yeah, she uses number blockers like literally every 3 or 4 weeks. Okay. She'll call me in the middle of the night or send me text messages.
2: I hope you keep a record of all this.
1: Yeah, what's your name again? Yeah.
7: Oh, for sure. Kyle.
1: All right, Kyle. I'm going to keep an eye out for the Netflix documentary coming in about a year.
2: No. Kyle, I just think it means you're just too good.
1: Stop being so good, Kyle.
2: She can't quit you.
7: No, the bar is just too low, fellas. The bar is just too low.
3: Ah, okay.
1: I appreciate the call, Kyle. Have yourself a great one. Blitz, hi. Who's this?
8: Hey, it's Mark. How you doing this morning?
1: Good, brother? Mark. Are you still doing things for your ex?
8: Yeah, actually, my current almost 2-year-long girlfriend and my ex-wife get along like best friends. She's coming in from two states away to go to the Rocky with us next month.
2: Wow.
8: Unfortunately, it gets better. My ex-wife has got stage 4 terminal cancer, and my girlfriend has insisted that I make my ex-wife's toes curl one more time before she passes on.
1: What?
2: Oh, come on.
8: Oh, God. We were all on a 3-way call. She's like, no, he's going to go give you the best role you've ever had.
1: What? That is... All right.
8: My girlfriend is a very loving individual, let's just say that. But we are already in an open relationship, so it ain't weird.
3: Oh.
1: Okay. If you're already in an open relationship, guess. But
8: like, she has no... Like, matter of fact, when my ex-wife and I have gotten into arguments, like, they stayed in contact when we weren't speaking.
1: Wow. All right. Well, that...
8: All right, brother.
1: Thank you very much. As the world turns.
9: Have a good week.
1: You too.
3: Some people just don't complicate anything.
1: They really don't. They just keep it even keel. All right. Well, we're not going to get any better than that. That is really doing something for your ex. That's about as much as you can do for your ex as there is to do. But keep them coming. 800-821-9970 if you want to try and top that one. It's 99.7 The Blitz.

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1: Coming up next, the three things you need to know.
2: Did you guys see any of that video yesterday of the freeway chase? There was a tow truck with a car on the back of it and a Columbus police officer, and it ended up being joined by another officer, chasing this tow truck.
3: I saw this. Trying
2: to get it to stop, getting in front of it. The tow truck kept going around it. It was wild. I've got the rest of the story on what happened there.
3: Okay. Yeah. He tried to ram the police officer.
2: Yes.
3: All right.
2: Coming up next.
0: Traffic Blitz.
2: We have an accident 270 south at 670, a disabled vehicle 71 north at 5th Avenue. We have an accident on the 71 southbound ramp to 3637, an accident 37 eastbound at 71 in Sunbury. 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
10: Police say a man stole a tow truck when officers were there at a West Columbus intersection yesterday morning and led them on a chase. It ended inside a Chase Bank on Sawmill Road. It happened about 9:18 a.m. on Monday. I'm getting this from the ABC 6 website. It happened about 9:18 yesterday morning. Police received a call about a Camry blocking the roadway at Treview and North Wilson Road. So officers got there. They waited for a tow truck. The tow truck was there to take the Camry away from the intersection. There was nobody in it. Well, that's when the vehicle's owner showed up. His identified as Abdi Fateh Hassan. He got into a fight with the tow truck driver and the responding officers. He was very upset that his car was getting towed away. And while the officers were completing all the paperwork and the tow truck driver was helping the officers, Abdi Fateh allegedly jumped into the driver's seat of the tow truck with his car on the back and took off. So this ended up on the freeway and everything. Officers were trying to stop him using their lights and sirens and their cruisers. Obviously, if you can see some of the video, it's wild. He was disregarding all commands. He ended up driving from Treview Road to the Chase Bank on Sawmill Road, jumps out of the tow truck and runs into the bank. Police arrested him there at the bank.
11: What did you think
10: I don't know.
11: You were doing?
10: With a quick withdrawal for your escape? I'm not sure.
11: Where were you going with the tow truck, buddy? Did you think they weren't going to see you?
10: Yeah, the police, they were right there.
12: Is there any video of this?
10: Oh, yeah. Plenty of
12: it. Was he pulling the car where the two of the wheels were on the ground, or was it up on a bed?
11: It was up on a bed. Yeah.
12: Oh, it'd been more fun if it was.
11: Yeah. It would have, yeah, because then you could have chucked that car around a little bit. Yeah. I don't know what... I mean, I've had moments of rage where then I go back and I'm like, all right, I didn't respond correctly, but I don't know where you think you're going, jumping into a tow truck and taking off.
12: Right there in front of the police.
11: With the police right there, yeah.
10: Wild. Jury selection set to begin today in the rape trial of the son of two New Albany megachurch leaders, Tom Cassie, facing 32 charges, including 13 counts of rape and the alleged abuse of four minor girls. The prosecutors allege happened over a period of 9 years. Cassie worked at Faith Life Church in New Albany. That's where his parents, Gary and Drenda, are pastors. Trials being held in Knox County. 7 Arizona State Sun Devils hockey players have written a letter asking the university's president to place their head coach, Greg Powers, and his staff on administrative leave. Did you hear what happened here?
11: No.
10: In August, now it is triple digits in Arizona, and the hockey team at Arizona State, they were having outdoor practices up until August 20 if they've been 15 minutes long. They're getting out there to condition. They're trying to, you know, whatever, doing their conditioning work. But they only last about 15 minutes because it's extremely hot. August 20th, the coach, Greg Powers, brought in an ex-U.S. Army Green Beret to do their practice. It ended up being

0: 45 minutes long. They did not get a water break. And one of the players passed out and has been in a coma ever since. Is in a coma today from being dehydrated and having a some type of sunstroke or heat stroke. Anyway, apparently there were a few that ended up getting some a water break after about 20 minutes or so, but there were only a few of them were able to run to their water bottles really quickly between exercises.
1: The pain, no gain.
0: Right. Well, the Green Beret admitted when the university questioned him, he said, oh, yeah, I forgot about a water break. But he said, I didn't drink any water during combat missions, so these hockey players can make it. Anyway, apparently the university and the coaches and all that, they came up with a story that isn't quite true. So these seven hockey players, they wrote this letter, and they're anonymous at this point, and they have an attorney, and they said, we want the record to be straight for our teammate.
1: Wow.
0: Because he's still in a coma, and you guys are like not telling the truth about what actually happened that day. So very freaky, but this kid's in a lot of trouble. I mean, he's in a coma still.
1: I was wondering how they were going to keep the ice rink intact in Arizona outside in August. That seems really weird.
0: Why do you practice outside? You're hockey players.
1: Right. Condition on the ice. Granted, you can go running and stuff, but yeah, that's...
0: Yeah. And you go from a 15-minute outdoor exercise to a 75-minute with a green beret.
1: Yeah, my best friend lives in Dallas, outside of Dallas there, and his boy in high school plays football, and they only practice before school. Yeah. Like, there's a rule. They can't practice after school. It's just too hot.
0: It's too hot.
1: Yeah. So, why would you do that? That's crazy.
0: Yeah, that's nuts. Those are your three things.
1: Coming up next, fellas, do you suffer from IMS? I know that I do. I have a different name for it, but I know for a fact. I have told Nora multiple times that it's this is what's happening and this is why I'm feeling this way. I'll tell you what IMS is coming up in about 4 minutes, 99.7 The Blitz.

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1: All right, fellas, if you're feeling a certain way, then you might be suffering from something or living with something that I know I'm living with. Now, I have not heard it called by this name before, but I have 100% walked up to Nora and said, "Ooh, I'm menstruating." I know right off the bat, it's that time of the month. I can feel it, and that's all there is to it. It's, you know, a couple, 2-3 days in a funk, just bleh, kind of drained and just not feeling it. And I'll tell her, "Hey, I'm menstruating." Sorry. There was a term that was coined back in 2001 by Scottish scientist Dr. Gerald Lincoln while searching hormonal changes in animals, and found that drops in testosterone can cause irritability, depression, low motivation, fatigue, trouble concentrating, sleep problems, reduced libido, loss of muscle mass, and increased body fat, all related to IMS, irritable male syndrome. Did not know that was an official name. Now, granted, it's not an official medical diagnosis, but doctors, psychologists, they say it is a useful way to describe some changes in men as they get older. Now, personally, I like menstruating much better.
2: That's good.
1: I think that is a much better name.
2: Or instead of irritable man syndrome, it should be irritable mouth syndrome. Like, my mouth is very irritable. Like, I am, like, mouthing off.
1: Just mouthing off?
2: Yeah.
1: Well, you got irritable mouth syndrome.
2: Yeah.
1: I can see that.
2: It's like, you know.
1: They say if you want to, help with IMS, irritable male syndrome, you can exercise,
3: That's
1: eat
3: it.
1: Healthy, get better sleep, and long periods of chilling out.
2: Okay, but doesn't that just irritate you more when people say, "Oh, you need to be healthier.
1: You just need to exercise."
2: Oh, yeah?
1: I've never seen anyone smiling while going for a run. Never once. I've had a big old smile on my face while watching some football, eating some wings, and having
2: a
1: cocktail.
2: Right.
3: Until your team loses, and then you get very irritable.
1: That is very true. Yeah, that is very true. Yeah, that can turn irritable real quick.
3: But I don't think that has anything to do with testosterone.
1: No, probably not. So, yeah.
2: It's just a testosterone fluctuation.
1: That's what they're saying.
2: Right.
1: The big kind of factor is a drop in testosterone levels, which we all know happens to men as they get older.
2: That's happens why to women, too, FYI.
1: Yes, that is true.
2: That's why testosterone.
3: The exercise does help that.
2: Hey, shut up.
3: I'm just kidding.
1: Don't want to hear anything about the exercise. I mean, eating healthy. Yeah, I don't eat terribly. I'm right in the middle. Like, I don't eat the best foods, but I don't eat, like, nothing but sugar and crap and all that kind of stuff.
3: Right.
1: I enjoy my wings and my burgers and my fries, but I'm not just downing sugar left and right. I'm actually down 16 pounds from a year ago. So
3: I think it's those ultra-processed stuff that's
1: not
3: going to
1: really
3: help
1: bad.
3: Your IMS at all. That's not going to help.
1: No.
2: So what does menstruating look like for you?
1: Basically, fatigue, low motivation, sleep problems, irritability. Yeah, all the things listed.
2: Everything listed is yours. Yeah.
3: Tell me.
1: Not reduced libido. My libido is just fine. Thank you very much.
2: Which is so annoying. No.
3: Does that all go away when you're on the golf course?
1: No.
3: Oh.
1: No, because then, well, I guess the lack of motivation or fatigue, but the frustration is still there.
3: Well, playing the game, yeah. But I mean, that stuff's with you. Whether
1: it's
3: you're
1: definitely
3: playing
1: a happy place. It's definitely a happy place.
3: Because I know when I'm on the boat, I'm free. I'm loving life.
1: Nothing's bothering you, right? No, I totally get it. Except when the fish jumps off the line or something.
3: I mean, that pisses me off, but I'm still good.
1: So, ladies, just know if your man seems like some things are causing issues, irritability, sleep problems, trouble concentrating, fatigue, talk to him about his IMS. Might be something you could be do about that. Well, sorry, ladies, there's 100% you can do something about that if you want to help out.
3: Well, because sometimes, though, that testosterone will drop that libido.
1: Oh, for sure it will.
3: And that might not help, so... You can go get
1: the
3: testosterone.
1: The attempt will help.
3: Yeah.
1: Attempt will help. So Gentlemen, just so if you've never thought of a name for it, there you go. You're like, oh, what's wrong with me? Irritable male syndrome, or you might just be manstrating.
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1: Coming up next, we got to talk chicken. We're talking fried chicken in our not-so-breaking news. Not one, but two stories revolving around fried chicken. We'll get to that in about 9 minutes.
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2: There's an accident on 270 south at 670. Traffic slow from 161. An accident 670 east at the 3rd Street, 4th Street exit. We're backed up to Grandview Avenue. 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
16: A blockbuster deal is happening on the eve of the NHL regular season. The Toronto Maple Leafs have acquired forward Kirill Marchenko from the Columbus Blue Jackets. Toronto is dealing forwards Matthew Nyes and Stephen Lawrence, along with defenseman Emil Andre and a second-round pick for Marchenko, forward Miles Wood, and goaltender Elvis Merzlikins. The Blue Jackets begin the year Thursday night when they host the Buffalo Sabres here at Nationwide Arena. NFL Week 3 wrapped up last night in Chicago, where the Bears stunned the Eagles 27-7. Case Keenum threw a pair of touchdowns, filling in for the injured Caleb Williams. Week 4 kicks off Thursday night with the Browns and the Steelers clashing in Cleveland. In other quarterback news, the Vikings traded J.J. McCarthy to the Giants for a fifth-round pick, and the Buccaneers' Baker Mayfield will be out at least 3 weeks with a dislocated thumb. The MLB playoffs begin today with the best of three wild card matchups. The Astros will meet the Chicago White Sox in Houston. The Cleveland Guardians will play the winner of that series in the ALDS beginning Saturday at Progressive Field. Elsewhere today, the Yankees host the Red Sox, the Phillies visit the Braves, and the Cubs are at the Padres. I'm Thick Rick from the Blitz Sports Desk.
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0: Morning Blitz with Goose, Kelly, and Thick Rick. Not so breaking news. The news already broke. We're trying to put it back together.
1: Our first story, comes from... Oh, where is this? This is in Minneapolis, Minnesota. And look, I know that we are all about social media. We're all about posting our lives online, whether it be work or personal. And a young lady by the name of Mariah, who goes by Gucci Gang 3Leg3000 on TikTok.
2: Okay.
1: Has a video which has now gone viral, 21.7 million views. And in this video, she has set up her camera and she is at work. And Mariah works at a Chick-fil-A. And she is a drive-through, at least in this particular shift, works the drive-through. And you know, if you've been to Chick-fil-A before, they do it a little different. You're not necessarily pulling up to a speaker and then driving around to pay at the window and then driving to the next window to pick up your food. No, they actually have people standing out there with their iPads.
3: Yep.
1: And they take your order. They can take your payment right there. They keep things moving. And Mariah was working her outdoor shift as a drive-through operator and said, letting it out because we're outside. And in the video, she's walking, pacing, and you just hear... There's Mariah just tooting away on camera. And then all of a sudden, the video snap cuts real quick to her sitting in her car, and she goes, well, I just got fired.
3: Oh, damn.
2: Fired for farting on the job.
1: Fired for farting on the job. Someone made a comment, you can't fart? And in the video...
3: Oh, that's...
1: In the video, yeah. She is standing in the drive-thru, and there is not a car around. It's not like she's taking an order. It's not like she crop-dusted someone. She's just standing there waiting for a car to pull up, kind of pacing back and forth a little bit.
3: Did they tell her that's why she was fired?
1: Now, here's the thing. Credit to Chick-fil-A. No. That is not the reason she got fired. But the video did go viral. No, the real reason was she had some attendance issues. She had recently moved farther away from the Chick-fil-A that she worked at. And I guess at Chick-fil-A, there's like a point system. So if you're like late, you get a point.
4: Demerits.
1: No call, no show, you get 4 points.
2: Well, that's like working at the Apple store.
1: Oh, really?
2: On a point system. Yeah, it's pretty strict.
1: Oh, I didn't know that. And I guess if you get 20 points, you can be let go. And since she moved, she had some issues, you know, it was a longer commute and, you know, with school. And so, to Chick-fil-A's credit, that's not why she got fired.
2: Okay,
1: but
2: is it terrible of me to think that I'm okay with them firing her for live streaming her farting as she's taking orders?
1: Really?
2: Yes, because everybody knows everybody farts. That's like not a reason to fire someone. But when you're sort of celebrating at a food establishment that you're like crop dusting, you know,
3: she's outside.
2: It doesn't matter. You should have some dignity. You should have some respect for the customers. It's not that she shouldn't do it. It's that she shouldn't be advertising it on a TikTok video.
1: Okay, I can see that.
2: It's like everybody knows you're doing it. I don't need you to put it on TikTok.
1: Yeah.
2: It's gross. That's gross. Like, I don't want to be driving through your fart cloud as I'm picking up my chicken nuggets.
1: Apparently, okay? Apparently, when you work for Chick-fil-A, you can only fart on Sunday.
2: Okay.
1: Only allowed to fart on Sunday.
2: Okay.
1: When they are 100% closed, no customers whatsoever. Story number two takes us to Toronto, to a Popeye's Louisiana kitchen, where two customers, they mislabeled this. It's a Houston, Texas location for Popeye's. Justin Howard and Danielle McKinnon are taking Popeye's to court for $1.5 million in damages. That is because Justin and Danielle said they went to Popeye's, ordered their food, sat down, and were ready to enjoy when she bit into her piece of chicken, and it had a bit of a stretch to it, which, you know, mozzarella stick. You're getting the cheese pull, a slice of pizza.
2: Yeah.
1: You're getting that cheese pull. That's pretty nice. However, when you're eating chicken,
3: wow,
1: and this thing stretches out.
3: It's a rubber band.
1: Well, you got one word right.
2: Oh, no! Are you kidding? A condom?
3: Okay.
2: Oh!
3: Some employee thought this would be funny.
1: Yeah. There was a condom-like material substance inside the chicken. Here's the problem. They have no idea whether this thing was you.
2: So you got to get tested for the next 6 months.
1: Oh, right.
2: Like, your life's altered here.
1: Yes.
2: Yeah, I'm sorry. You got to pay up for that.
1: You're getting tested. You're talking bodily fluids, bacteria, STDs, who knows what.
3: This was Popeyes?
1: Popeyes.
3: Do they? I wonder if they're a place, do they prepare their chicken fresh at the store? Does it come in frozen? I'm just wondering.
1: No, I think they batter and fry their chicken.
3: Do they?
1: Yeah.
3: I think they have cameras inside.
1: I mean, I'm sure all of this will come out in court.
3: Yeah.
1: But, yeah, $1.5 million, you know, not known whether it had contaminated or spread throughout the meal. Who else was, you know, getting the remnants of this kind of thing. Really, truly, they are not happy about it. Popeyes says that they have failed in their duty of protecting every customer. No word on, you know, what's going to happen with this court case because it's going through the system right now. But, yeah, you can't go biting into your chicken breast and... I don't even know what I'm doing.
2: How long is it before you're not feeling sick to your stomach over that?
3: About 2 seconds.
1: That's like the world's worst magic trick. Usually they're pulling like handkerchiefs and you're just pulling condoms. Just, just keeps coming. Oh, man. Anyways, yeah, Papa's probably going to have to pay up for this. That's your not-so-breaking news.
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1: All right, coming up next on a Tuesday morning, we've got your tickets to see Weezer. They are going to be taking the Nationwide Arena stage coming up Tuesday, October 6th with the Shins and Silver Sun Pickups. And we've got your tickets to win about 9 minutes away.
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2: The accident 270 south at 670 has been cleared, but the accident 670 east at the 3rd Street, 4th Street exit is really backing things up. We're slow from about 70. An accident on 70 west between 310 and 256. We have an accident on 71 south at North Broadway. They have actually just cleared that away, but traffic is a bit heavy still in the area there. Traffic sponsored by...

0: 70 West between 310 and 256. We have an accident on 71 South at North Broadway. They have actually just cleared that away, but traffic is a bit heavy still in the area there. 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
3: 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Or how about you just win them right now? You don't have to take out the credit card. You don't have to search for your wallet. You don't got to jump online. You don't got to double authenticate. You don't got to do nothing. You just got to win the tickets. Just like that. 800-821-9970. We're going to go head-to-head in another rumble here. Let's get ourselves two contestants. What you got for me, Thick? Blitz, hi, who's this? Hello.
4: Hello.
5: Okay, in the meantime, somebody says I say Taco Bell wrong.
3: How do you say?
5: I say Taco Bell. And they're like, tell Kelly it's not Taco Bell, it's Taco Bell. Do you notice I say it weird?
3: I have never.
5: Okay.
3: But now I'm going to point it out
5: every single time.
3: Yeah.
5: All right, Eric, thanks for the input.
3: Blitz, hi, who's this? Oh, all right, goodbye. Never mind. They were sick of hearing you say Taco Bell, so the Taco Bell.
5: Taco Bell.
3: Hung up. Blitz, hi, who's this?
6: This is Maddie.
3: Hi, Maddie. How are you this morning?
6: I'm good. How about you?
3: Excellent. Thank you. You called in first, Maddie. Your choice. You want to be teamed with Kelly or Goose?
6: We're going to go Kelly.
5: Maddie the Baddie. Yes.
3: Okay.
5: I heard the hesitation. I know it was a tough choice, and I know you really wanted to choose Goose, but you felt bad for me. I'll still take it.
3: I'll take the sympathy vote. I don't mind one bit. All right, let's find ourselves another one. Blitz, hi, who's this?
7: Hey, this is Liza.
3: Liza. All right, Liza, you are with me today since Maddie picked Kelly. So, Maddie and Liza, you guys hang on one second. That's Kelly and I are going to go head-to-head. Thick. What is our category today? What are we playing?
8: General trivia.
3: General trivia.
8: Or new one.
5: Okay, text is closed out. See?
3: I believe you.
8: I just put the screen
3: It's down. On you, Kelly. If you want to cheat, you cheat.
5: Oh, great.
8: Well, just for anybody who didn't know, Kelly admitted to cheating at this game last week.
3: Yeah.
5: Cheated via text.
8: Because she saw somebody text in the answer.
5: Yeah.
3: You do you, boo-boo.
5: Thanks.
3: All right, general trivia. One question apiece, back and forth. Can we steal?
8: Yes.
3: Okay, great.
5: Ooh, all right.
3: I'm going to start this time.
8: You're going first?
3: Yeah.
8: Goose, frame, ham bone, and gutter are all terms used in which game?
3: Frame, ham bone, and gutter?
8: Yep.
3: Never heard of a ham bone, but those others are bowling.
5: Yeah, what's a ham bone?
3: I have no idea. I know a turkey. It's three strikes in a row.
5: Maybe it's four strikes in a row. Ham bone.
3: Ham bone.
8: I can't remember.
5: The whole crowd goes, ham bone.
8: I knew this. Right. What is it? Oh, well.
3: Doesn't matter.
8: All right. Kelly.
5: Yes.
8: What is the abbreviation for the word brothers?
5: Brothers? Bros.
8: Yeah.
5: Okay.
8: I assume you meant B-R-O-S.
5: Yeah.
8: But you're right.
3: Yeah.
5: Okay.
3: Bros. Yeah.
8: Goose, what is the nickname of the Loch Ness Monster?
3: Nessie.
8: Kelly, what was the name of the wizard in King Arthur's court?
5: The wizard? Oh, yeah, that guy. He quit thrusting. I don't want to look at you. Merlin.
3: Oh, son of a bitch.
8: Yeah. Goose, what U.S. state borders New Mexico on the west side?
3: On the west side of New Mexico is Arizona.
8: Everybody's just flying through these. Kelly, which English singer has a son named Zachary Jackson Levon?
5: Oh, it has to be Elton John.
8: All right, we are tied. Goose, in which state did the Charleston dance originate?
3: All right, this is a trick question.
8: No. What do you mean? I don't do trick questions. I do not do trick questions.
3: Well, I'm not saying... All right, well, it's got to be South Carolina.
5: Okay. There is a West Virginia. You could have said that.
3: Yeah, but Charleston, South Carolina is the
5: right. Famous. You're right.
8: Kelly, in the Ivy League, which university is named after a color?
5: Say what?
8: In the Ivy League colleges, which one is named after a color?
5: All right, so Harvard, Yale, University of Pennsylvania. We have Cornell. We have.
3: Brown.
5: Brown.
3: Damn it.
5: I got it. Brown.
3: I thought you were going with like mascot. I was at Harvard Crimson or something, but no.
5: Okay.
3: Yeah. Okay. All right.
8: All right. We are tied at 4-4. Each of you have gotten everyone right.
3: Uh-huh.
8: All right. So I want to make sure everybody gets the same amount here so we don't have any.
3: That makes sense.
8: Anybody upset.
3: We're just going to go until someone gets one wrong.
8: Well, you went first.
3: Uh-huh.
8: All right. So you have to get one wrong, and then Kelly would have to get one right.
3: Right.
8: Okay. Who was the first U.S. president to serve 3 full terms in office?
3: You got me there. Garfield.
8: Kelly for the win.
5: Rutherford B. Hayes.
8: She said that. I'm like,
3: so much. I was like, damn, how do you know that?
8: I had to look back down at my sheet because I'm like, wait, what?
3: Polk.
8: Oh, no.
3: Polk.
8: No.
3: Oh. Madison.
5: Wait, you only get one guess.
3: Jefferson.
5: Going back and forth?
3: I'm just curious as to who it is.
5: Yo, who is it?
8: Franklin Delano Roosevelt.
5: Oh,
8: FDR.
5: Of course.
3: How did I not know that? I do not know presidential history at all.
8: Kelly, actor Tony Curtis is the father of what famous actress?
5: Jamie Lee Curtis.
3: Wait.
8: Huh? That's correct. I'm trying to think if she wins now.
3: Yeah.
5: Yeah.
3: Because I got mine wrong. She couldn't steal, but she got hers right. Yeah, she won.
8: Okay.
5: I'm getting pity favors all around today. Yeah. I love it.
3: I get presidential history. You get, hey, match the last effing name.
8: I just go
3: Curtis.
8: In order.
3: Okay.
8: I just go in order.
3: Then you need to rearrange your questions. Too easy, too
5: Kelly.
3: Hard, too easy, too
5: hard. Winnie the blank.
3: Right.
5: Winnie the blank.
3: Yeah.
5: Goose. In Antarctica.
8: See, guys, it would not matter what I do. Somebody's always going to be mad at
5: Nobody's
8: me, no matter
5: mad.
8: What the game is, no
5: Nobody's
8: matter what
5: mad.
8: Happens.
5: We're all happy I won.
3: Goose, in Antarctica, how deep is the plankton ice shelf in inches?
5: Kelly, Luke Skywalker was a main character in what series?
8: Goose, I'll give Kelly all
5: Maddie
8: geography
5: the
8: next
5: baddie.
8: Time.
5: Maddie the baddie.
3: Maddie, congratulations. You have got yourself a pair of Weezer tickets. Liza, I am not going to let Thick's cheating ways keep you from Weezer. So both of you are getting a pair of tickets for the show a week from today at Nationwide Arena, okay?
0: Yes, thank you.
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3: You're very welcome. 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
1: Coming up next, the three things you need to know.
2: Did you hear how they're about to re-release Spider-Man Brand New Day?
3: Yeah.
2: Are we going to talk about it later?
3: No.
2: Okay. Can we talk about it now?
3: We can.
2: All right.
3: I need something to bitch about.
2: Okay, cool. Excellent. Yeah. Let's do it.
3: Okay.
2: It's my favorite thing. Coming up next.
0: Traffic Blitz.
2: There's an accident 670 East at the 3rd Street, 4th Street exit. An accident on 70 West between 310 and 256. We have an accident 270 South at Easton Way. An accident on a 37 eastbound at 71. And, oh, I had a really good traffic tip here that I'd love to tell you about. Here it is.
3: Get out of the left-hand lane and go the speed limit. There's a traffic tip for you.
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3: all right, I'm listening.
1: The three things you need to know before you go.
4: All right, I am so nosy, but there is not enough information here, and I know somebody knows more, and they can text me at, what is it, 800-821-9970.
5: Yeah, that's it.
4: Yeah. Okay. No criminal charges are being filed over alleged hazing and bullying at Olentangy Orange High School. The school district says administrators and the Delaware County Sheriff's Office have looked into allegations involving the girls' soccer team. The sheriff's office has said there is not enough evidence to go ahead with a criminal case, and the individuals involved have cooperated. Leaders with Olentangy Schools do not plan to share any other details on what happened. So that's what we've got. Boy, girls can be rough.
5: Yeah.
4: I was a girl in junior and high school, and girls can be tough. And I'd just like to know a few more details. I will keep it between us. We'll keep it between us. I'm not going to broadcast
5: like
4: it.
5: What went that they had to investigate criminal charges?
4: Right. Listen, I was looking through all the comments on Facebook, etc. This has been going on since August that this came up.
5: Okay.
4: The hazing and the bullying, etc. And I only saw one little meaty comment, but it wasn't enough to go on. I need more. That is a huge school district. I know you're listening to me right now.
5: Gossip Queen Kelly needs to know the dirt.
4: I just want to know. Okay. Dennis Haskins, who is best known for his role as the principal, Mr. Belding, on the show Saved by the Bell, has died at the age of 75. His cause of death has not been released. He made appearances on a bunch of other TV shows, including It's Always Sunny, Mad Men, How I Met Your Mother, New Girl, and Hot Cleveland.
5: Yeah, but did he ever play anything but... Did he always play himself in those shows? Like, I don't remember seeing him.
4: Yeah.
5: On anything else.
4: Right.
5: And anytime he did, the couple times I did see him,
4: right,
5: he was still playing Mr. Belding.
4: Mr. Belding. Yeah. Same character.
5: Yes.
4: Because
5: everyone loved Mr. Belding. Mr. Belding is quite possibly... The generation below me will think that what's-his-name from Boy Meets World is the best principal slash teacher slash school employee ever. Mr. Belding.
4: That's it.
5: Was the best one.
4: Yeah. Yeah.
5: What Wish Timu list version of Saved by the Bell is this? What?
6: What?
5: This is like the...
6: That's the one I had.
5: That is a weird version. That is not the theme. This is...
4: Okay. Yeah.
5: This is like when your adult child still living at home comes out and says, "Hey, I have a show for you.
4: Listen to this.
5: I want to put on a show for you," and does the song in the living room. This is not the original theme song.
6: It's not.
5: Anyways,
4: Spider-Man is about to pull in Avengers. Fresh off the wildly successful re-release of Avengers Endgame, word is that Sony's getting ready to do a similar re-release of Spider-Man Brand New Day. And like Endgame, the re-release will include new footage to entice fans back to the theater. There is no release date yet. But apparently, Spider-Man Brand New Day is only about $50 million from becoming the first film in history to ever gross $1 billion in the U.S. alone. So they need about $50 million, and a re-release may just get them there.
5: I don't know if that counts. That's a different movie.
4: Yeah, with the extra footage.
5: If you're adding stuff.
4: Is it worth it? I mean, so are you into that?
5: You know, here's the thing. When they announced they were re-releasing Avengers Endgame and they added some things to it to tie directly into the release of Avengers Doomsday, which is coming out in December, I was like, oh, I'd go see it again in the theaters. I love the movie.
4: Just to get ready for the next one.
5: Yeah.
4: Or whatever. Yeah.
5: But then, as the World Wide Web works, all of the bonus footage they've put in the new Avengers Endgame is online. So I've already seen all the bonus footage.
4: And you paid $15 a ticket.
5: I didn't.
4: Oh.
5: I had kind of swept it under the rug because we had talked about going. But it's funny you mention this because I just got a text 20 minutes ago because

0: Friday is going to be kind of crappy weather. And I guess the 14-year-old had brought up going to see Avengers Endgame. So now I probably have to go $75 deep on the family going to see the movie.
1: Has he ever seen it?
0: Yeah, of course.
1: Oh, okay.
0: But he wants to see
2: extra footage.
0: It. Yeah.
1: I mean, watch it online.
0: I think I might.
2: Like, here's the thing to me with extra footage.
0: But stay in your room. Stay in your room and stay on your screen. The thing that we tell you not to do as much, just do that, because I don't want to go spend $100 at the movies.
2: I always feel like they cut it out for a reason. There's a reason that didn't make it into the movie. Now, I'm not saying it's not interesting. To me, give me 20 minutes of bloopers and filming bloopers. Like, I love that. I will come and pay for 20 minutes of bloopers that I haven't already seen on YouTube.
0: But here's the thing. And I don't know what they're doing with the point of the Spider-Man stuff is, but with, like, Avengers Endgame, they reshot stuff to specifically tie into the new movie coming out. This was not stuff that was in the original movie and not stuff that they had filmed.
2: They shot
0: new stuff.
2: I see.
0: Which directly correlates Avengers Endgame into Doomsday. So, yeah, it's not just what hit the cutting room floor. This is new stuff.
2: New stuff. I gotcha. Well, that might be interesting. Yeah. That'll be $75 well spent.
0: But I've already seen it.
2: Oh, okay. Sorry.
0: Just to go see
2: it. You're in, baby.
0: And here's the problem, because when I talked about going to see it, they're showing it in Screen X, which is that new movie screen that's got that extra two new movie screens,
1: right.
0: So you get like 270 degrees of vision, and you got to pay extra for that. And if I'm going to go, that's the one I want to go see. So now I've got to shell out 150. Damn it, teenagers!
2: What is the... I want to see the 4D. I saw... It was a TikTok of this 4D movie where this woman crawls out of the screen and crawls up on the ceiling and down the wall.
0: I don't know if that's AI or not.
2: Oh, is it? Oh, it probably is. Do you think it's a real person? No, it's AI. This is a 4D. I'm talking about a 4D movie where they can do that stuff. But that may have been AI.
0: I don't know, because that one looked really...
2: It looked real.
0: Yeah. And for your camera... won't show your camera on your phone isn't going to pick up 3D effects from a movie theater.
2: That's true.
0: You don't have the glasses.
2: I got fooled.
0: Stuff, so I don't know if that's real or not.
2: Oh, you guys, I'm going to get scammed so hard. I'm going to be left penniless by the time I'm 80.
0: 4D is more about the shaking seats and the wind blowing in your face or the little water splashes.
2: Okay, I got
0: you. It's not necessarily like something coming out of the screen at you.
2: Darn,
0: so.
2: That looked pretty good.
0: It did.
2: Actually.
0: I'm sorry.
2: Those are your three things.
0: All right.
1: Is this it?
0: When I wake up in yes.
1: Okay. So it's the same lyrics, but it was just a...
0: Yeah. Again,
1: some weird version.
0: You found the sloopy Saturday night karaoke version of Saved by the Bell.
1: Yeah, now I definitely can tell the difference. Now. Yeah,
0: this is the original for sure. Thank you for revisiting. Coming up next, I got to tell you about a dolphin named Bubbles. You're going to want to hear about Bubbles. We'll get into it in 4 minutes.

0: Goose, Kelly, and Thick Rick on the Blitz.
1: Well, let's take a trip down under.
2: That sound right?
3: Down under. Australia?
1: Yeah. Down under?
3: You sound like you're saying it as Arnold Schwarzenegger, but...
1: What?
3: Down under.
4: I guess a little bit, yeah.
3: Get to the chopper.
1: Put another shrimp on the bike. I cannot do accents at all. I am so bad at accents. Put another shrimp on the barbie. No, that ain't it either.
3: That's not a knife.
1: This is a knife.
3: This is a knife.
1: Knife. Anyways, we're going to take a trip down.
3: Just tell the story.
1: All right, there's a bottlenose dolphin nicknamed Bubbles. Which apparently they've been tracking and looking at in the waters around Australia, the University of the Sunshine Coast. Researchers have been following Bubbles for a while. And here's the thing. Bubbles has a unique way. I don't know. Bubbles has a unique way of eating. And that is because Bubbles will chase individual big eye trevally. It's a type of fish down there.
3: Oh, yeah. The eyes stick way out. Yeah, yeah.
1: The big eye trevally. And basically, what they will do is they will use their echolocation to identify fish with full stomachs. So the echolocation sounds different bouncing off of an empty fish stomach as it does a full fish stomach.
3: Wow.
1: And dolphins can tell the difference.
3: That's crazy.
1: Specifically, Bubbles.
3: All right.
1: And Bubbles will hunt down the very stuffed big eye trevally.
3: He wants the fat ones.
1: And then start chasing them. And making dolphin clicking noises, which for some reason really bothers the big eye trevally.
3: Okay.
1: The chasing, the anxiousness of being chased by a bigger fish, plus the clicking noises. If I don't know if it's a lizard brain reaction, was it flight or fight reaction? But the big eye trevally then ends up regurgitating all of its dinner.
3: So he scares the vomit out of him?
1: Yes, which Bubbles then ingests.
3: Oh! But he don't want to eat the fish.
1: Yes.
3: He wants to eat what the fish puked up.
1: The kleptoparasitism.
3: What the hell kind of life is that?
1: I don't know. Observations of kleptoparasitism. Food stealing, basically, what it's called. It's popular among crustaceans, but not among dolphins, and they're trying to figure out why Bubbles enjoys doing this so much.
3: He's making those poor fish anorexic.
1: Yeah. I mean, basically, this is a choice by Bubbles to do this.
3: Right.
1: He's
3: doing it
1: baffled.
3: On purpose.
1: Yes, researchers are baffled as to why you would want to do this to the big-eyed trevally. But if they have an answer, they're going to let us know. But as of right now, and it's not like all these dolphins are doing it. It's not like bottlenose dolphins are seen left and right making big-eyed trevally vomit up their dinner so they can eat. It's just something Bubbles enjoys doing.
3: I feel like if you vomited, a dog would lick it, right?
1: Probably.
3: You know, so it's probably something there. There's something there that dolphin loves.
1: Don't know.
3: Special, like, spices in there.
1: Speaking of which, that reminds me. Did you ever blow bubbles as a kid?
3: This is an old joke, man. You think you're Kelly going to get me with some knock-knock type joke over here?
1: I was just wondering if you ever blew bubbles as a kid.
3: No.
1: That's interesting, because he's back in town looking for it.
3: Uh-huh.
1: It's not nice to have the Blitz.
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0: Finger Death Punch with Cody Jinks and Eva Under Fire, October 21st at Nationwide Arena, and Wage War with We Came as Romans, November 8th at Kemba Live. 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

0: with Goose, Kelly, and Thick Rick.
1: All right, coming up here in a few moments, got to learn you some stuff on a Tuesday morning. Today, you're going to learn about your automobile. You are going to learn about Jeff Bezos. You're going to learn about Montenegro. And you are going to learn about the state of Alabama and the laws in the state of Alabama.
2: My daughter goes to college at Alabama.
1: Right.
2: I hear the crazy stories.
1: This one's kind of interesting. Yeah, this is a unique law that we'll talk about. We're going to do that in how long?
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0: Now, let's see if we can learn you something. Sit up and pay attention.
1: Yep, let's learn you some stuff on a Tuesday morning. Make you a little bit smarter than you were when you woke up today. Like, did you know Netflix has been around longer than Google? Netflix was founded in 1997. Google was founded in 1998.
2: 97?
1: Yeah.
2: Oh, that, okay, yeah, because they were doing that was when they would mail them.
1: They mailed the
2: discs, yeah. That's right.
1: Yeah, okay. But you think back, you're like, man, Google's been around before Netflix. No, they have not. When Montenegro became independent, it stopped using the old .yu domain name, which belonged to Yugoslavia. That's what they were a part of.
2: Okay.
1: And then they switched to their own, which was .me.
2: Mm-hmm.
1: So their domain names went from you to me. Did you know the average car spends 95% of its life parked?
2: Yeah.
1: It's a crazy number, but sure. You think about it.
2: Did you say 95?
1: 95%.
2: Yeah, I mean, most days I just drive here and home.
1: That's it, yeah. Did you know it's illegal to fraudulently present yourself as a member of the clergy in Alabama? Uh-huh. If you do, the max penalty is a $500 fine and 1 year in jail.
2: You're not even allowed to dress as them for Halloween.
1: Oh, like, really?
2: You cannot dress as a priest for Halloween.
1: Oh, I didn't know that.
2: Oh, that state is so weird, man.
1: It's very weird, yes.
2: They're so backwards, way behind the times.
1: And finally, Jeff Bezos, his biological father, was a unicycle rider with the Ringling Brothers Circus. I did not know that.
2: What?
1: He divorced Jeff's mother when Jeff was one and gave up custody, so he has no real relationship with his biological father. But, yeah, he was a unicycle rider in the Ringling Brothers Circus.
2: Kelly Quinn would be a fan.
1: Yes, very much so. There you go. Learning you some stuff on a Tuesday morning, 99.7 The Blitz.

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0: That's show sheet. We're done. I'm gonna go home. I want to enjoy the 75 sunny degrees, but a good chunk of it's gonna be spent in La La Land. I gotta go home and take a nap. Awful night of sleep, so gonna go rest and relax for a little bit, and then probably go sit out at least on the back patio and soak up some D. That didn't sound right. Enjoy the rest of your Tuesday. We'll be back tomorrow. We will have a trip to one of our favorite websites. That would be Fesshole. We've got more tickets for the Dracula experience at the Haunted Mountain at Sugarloaf in Chillicothe. And any other trouble we can get into as well.
1: Some therapy.
0: Yeah, Blitz therapy as well, for sure. Can't wait to talk to you then. Enjoy the rest of your Tuesday. 99.7 The Blitz. Bye-bye.

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Morning, it's Tess. 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

0: 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I don't know. At least for me. I'd probably either be bouncing off the walls, my boss drive him crazy, or have a heart attack. Maybe both. 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Hang on.
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I have Falling in Reverse with Manson next on The Blitz. 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

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That's off their latest record, Your Favorite Toy. Do you hear Slipknot just announced their massive, sickest stadium tour for 2027? Oh, they've been teasing something. Thought maybe a new album. That could come too, who knows? But anyway, their sickest stadium tour with Bring Me the Horizon. Are you kidding me? Tickets go on sale this Friday. Lamb of God, Motionless in White, Vended, they're among some of the opening acts. There's a ton of them. Oh, and funny side note, not funny, fun side note, Vended features two members who are sons of Slipknot members. You've got Corey Taylor's son, Griffin, and then Sean Clown Crahan's son, Simon. That's fun. Okay, the closest stop to Columbus. It kind of sucks, but hey, it's a nice road trip. You got plenty of time to plan. Chicago at Soldier Field, July 25th. Like a 5.5 hour drive from downtown Columbus, and that one is with Lamb of God. Or you could do Hershey, Pennsylvania on July 28th, Hershey Park Stadium. That's like a half an hour more than driving to Chicago, and that one is with Lorna Shore. Oh, I would do it. I would so go.

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0: a timed entrance to the Haunted Trail. 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Ooh, guess what? I'm giving away acoustic Blitzmas tickets with Blackstone Cherry coming to the King of Clubs in the noon hour. 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
1: 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A 61-year-old man eventually approached her and said,

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Well, good afternoon, it's Tess. I'm giving away another pair of tickets for Acoustic Blitzmas with Blackstone Cherry coming to the King of Clubs. Be listening around 12:40. Here's Nickelback's new one, Rattle the Cage, on the Blitz.

0: Stone Temple Pilots on your rock station, 99.7 The Blitz. Apparently, Pokeballs aren't the only thing getting trafficked now. A 26-year-old dude in the UK just got 3 years in prison for taking Pokemon cards as payment for cocaine and weed. Yeah, not only that, Huff said that he was telling people to steal brand new sealed packs to pay off what they owed him. So police raid his place, find drugs, cash, phones, and a pretty valuable Pokemon card collection, obviously. Police confiscated the cards, too, and he ain't getting them back. So he lost the drugs, the cash, and the cards. Just a big ol' L across the board. Hey, I have your chance to win Acoustic Blitz Miss Passes with Blackstone Cherry at the King of Clubs here in about 20 minutes on the Blitz. Hang on.
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1: 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All right, we're going to play a little game. We're sending somebody to Acoustic Blitzmas with Blackstone Cherry. Coming to the King of Clubs, Saturday, December 12th. Tickets don't even go on sale.

0: till tomorrow morning. 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
9: Hi, The Blitz. 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
10: It's Chris.
9: Chris, can you tell me which Blackstone Cherry song is the fake one?
10: I believe it's Wipe It On The Boom Boom.
9: No, that's not correct. Try again, man. Hi, The Blitz. Which Blackstone Cherry song title is fake?
10: In My Blood.
9: That's not right. Try again, man. Hi, The Blitz. Which one of those Blackstone Cherry song titles is fake?
11: Let's go. 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
9: Southern Center.
11: Southern Center. Go with that one.
9: That's right, man. 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
11: Awesome.
9: All right, congrats. Kyle Schaap of Pataskala. Going to see Acoustic Blitzmas with Blackstone Cherry at the King Clubs Saturday, December 12th. I have another chance tomorrow to win. Same game. Three song titles. You just picked the fake one. We're going Blackstone cherry picking right around 12:40 tomorrow afternoon. Here is brand new stuff from Let It Down. Or not Let It Down. Let Down. Do It For The Love. The Blitz.

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Hey, it's Tess. I cannot believe this story. Okay, give me 8 minutes. I need to hear your opinion on this. Why this girl went to stay with her parents because of what the guy did. I'm so mad I can't even see straight right now. I'll tell you how to win 5 Finger Death Punch tickets also here in a little bit. Here is new stuff from Ninth Key, Happy Feels Like on the Blitz.

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Okay, imagine you and your girlfriend or your wife. You save up $36,000 for a house, and then you spend half of it on cheese.

0: Yeah, that's what this dude did. Dropped over 18 grand on a 140-pound wheel of 21-year-old cheddar without telling her. Because he thought he could cut it up and resell it for a profit. He says if he cuts it into wedges and sells them for 60 bucks each, he'll make $38,000 and double his money. But he's not even mathing right. I did the math. The wheel only gets him about 19 grand total if he sells every single piece. So he's risking half of their house savings to maybe make 500 bucks. Oh, it makes me nauseous. So he rolls this huge cheese wheel into their apartment, starts explaining his genius business idea, and she leaves to go and stay with her parents. And now he's on Reddit asking if she's overreacting or if he's just the only one with ambition in the relationship. What? Dude, you spent $18,000 of your house money on cheese. She's not overreacting. She's not reacting enough. And she left because you're a moron. Oh, I'm so angry. Text me. I want to know what you think. 800-821-9970. I'll tell you how to win 5-finger death punch tickets next on The Blitz.
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0: 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Thank you for all that you do. This is the least we can do for you. I have Poppy, Amy Lee, and Courtney LaPlante of Spirit Box. 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
1: Patty Inzer got on her American Airlines flight feeling a bit frisky. 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

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They're on tour right now with Skillet, by the way. No Ohio stops. Woo. Hey, happy National Coffee Day. There's actually some decent free coffee out there today. Tim Hortons, rewards members can get a free coffee, any size.

0: 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Me, I don't know. I'd either be bouncing off the walls or I'd have a heart attack. Maybe both. I don't know. Who knows? Hey, I'll tell you how to win Metallica tickets next on The Blitz.
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0: 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So Metallica, Limp Bizkit, and Avatar, they're going on tour. It's Metallica's M72 World Tour, and we're giving away tickets. And I don't know if you know this show. It's called Below Deck. It's on Bravo. It's where they follow the deck crew and the stewards on a yacht. It's such a good show. It's trash TV, but it's so good. And one of my favorites, her name is Aisha, and she's so over the top. But I follow her on social media, and I was watching yesterday, and she said this. Listen.
1: I just love Limp Bizkit so much. This sound, it's just phenomenal, honestly. I'm seeing them so soon. I cannot even wait.
0: I love it when they say the deck, like with her accent, how she says deck. I probably can't. Deck. Anyway, Metallica tickets. You can win them. 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And you're automatically entered to win those tickets. Ronnie Hunter's in next. I have Motionless and White's new one, R.I.P., with Skylar Gray, also next. I'm Tess. I'll see you tomorrow at 10 a.m. I miss you already. Okay, bye.
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0: Gonna have a little bit of fun. Acoustic Blitzmas with Blackstone Cherry at the King of Clubs. Don't know if you heard, we just made the announcement yesterday at noon. Blackstone Cherry, Saturday, December 12th at the King of Clubs. It's Acoustic Blitzmas, just to add a little fun to the holiday. 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Noon hour. Tess is going to hook you up. Acoustic Blitzmas with Blackstone Cherry, presented by the King of Clubs and the Blitz. Looking forward to that show. They are so good. It's just going to be fun to be at King of Clubs, doing the acoustic thing, get a little celebration. We'll probably add a few more bands to that as we go along. Cage the Elephant got a new one called Beaches in Tennessee. We'll get into that. And our first look at traffic with Miss Kelly Quinn.
1: 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We have an accident on Rickenbacker Parkway West, south of Alum Creek Drive. Debris on 270 South between Easton Way and 670. 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
1: Patty Inzer got on her American Airlines flight feeling a bit frisky. 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A 61-year-old man eventually approached her and said, "You can't do that."
2: I'm just surprised it was a guy.
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2: 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I'm just surprised a guy reported
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How about the Dracula experience at Haunted Mountain? 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Always let you down on the Blitz.

0: Beastie Boys, thank you so much for reaching out and touching me. 800-821-9970. Hi, it's Ronnie from Ashes to New. 7 Mary 3 coming up. Got Funeral Portrait. Nickelback's new one on the way at around 5:30 each day this week. See if you can survive Haunted Mountain. I'm going to give you a famous horror movie quote. 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It appears as the Morning Blitz is giving those away as well. So you've got all kinds of chances to score the Dracula Experience VIP style with Goose, Kelly, Thick, and myself. And if you want to check into some details on it, head over to hauntedmountain.org. If you've ever been to Tecumseh, this is in the same place. And this is otherwise known as Sugarloaf. It's pretty creepy down in there anyway. And then when they get it all haunty, ugh. Let's check traffic right now. Kelly Quinn, what's going on?
1: Heavy traffic on 71 South from 670 to 70. We have an accident on 70 East after Miller Kelton on the right berm. An accident Chatterton Road west of Bryce Road. 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

0: please take me home and please use your turn signal. Good afternoon, it's Ronnie. So there's an old saying, if you use your turn signal on a deserted road in the middle of nowhere and nobody is around to see it, does it even make an impact? Apparently, yes. The internet was asked, should you always use your turn signal? 87% said yes, always. I am with you. 10% said always, unless it's obvious where I'm going, which apparently means if you're in a dedicated turn lane or an exit-only lane, everybody should just magically know what you're thinking, I guess. 1% said use it whenever you feel like it. And less than 1% basically said turn signals are stupid. Listen, I'm not asking you to solve world peace here. I'm asking you to move one tiny lever with your finger because I cannot read your mind. You know where you're going, I do not. And that little blinking light is literally your car saying, hey, just giving you the heads up about what I'm about to do. As a runner or cyclist, it's even more important. What seems obvious to the driver can look very different when you're standing on 2 feet with 3,000 pounds of metal coming towards you. And if you're one of those people who refuses to use a turn signal because there's nobody around, congratulations. You just use the turn signal for the exact reason it exists, because somebody will always be around. Now go forth and blink, people. Got the funeral portrait on the way with Holy Water. Bad Omens on the way. And our next look at traffic, Kelly Quinn, what's going on?
1: An accident 270 East after 315. We have an accident on 70 East after Millard Kelton. It's on the right berm. We're heavy on 670 East from the 3rd Street, 4th Street exit is 71. Slow on 71 South from 670 to 70. Heavy on 315 North from 161 to 270. 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
1: Woo-wee, around 5:30, I've got your opportunity to score a pair of VIP passes to the Dracula Experience at Haunted Mountain in Chillicothe. 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

It's a big-ass chunk of nonstop blitz rock. I posed the question of, who needs a turn signal anyway? 87% of people say everyone needs to use their turn signal. I asked you, and my response from Travis was, yes, Ronnie, and let's pair the turn signal thing with, if you can't read my rear license plate for a comfortable driving position in your car, it means you're too close. Tailgating, the worst. JC says, hey, Ronnie, use the turn signal unless you are at a four-way stop at midnight in the middle of nowhere and there's a guy with a pitchfork waiting. Agreed. I use my turn signal every time I'm behind the wheel. It's beneficial because it becomes a habit. Absolutely.

And then Doug says, don't get me started. And it was just a big, long text about all that stuff. He said, funny enough, I'm a professional driver. I love it. All right, we're going to check out Papa Roach. And then right after that, you'll have your shot at a pair of tickets for this afternoon's giveaway for Haunted Mountain, the Dracula Experience.

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2: 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The answer was they don't know they're dead. They don't know they're dead. The Sixth Sense, Bruce Willis and Shamalama Ding Dong. You know that movie that he put out that made everybody go, whoa, The Sixth Sense. They don't know they're dead. The Sixth Sense, Devin Stearns, congratulations. You're going to check it out. 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

0: scares me every time. Hey, good afternoon. That wraps up our big ass chunk of nonstop Blitz Rock. Thanks again for the text. 800-821-9970. Falling in Reverse, Bad Guy coming up next. And then Breaking Blitz at 6 will drop a brand new one for our ear holes. Whether you like it or not, Halloween season is here. And weird Halloween foods and treats aren't just happening on TikTok. They're also coming to stores near us. So Nissin Foods Cup Noodles have released a new limited time product called Vampire Noodles, which are a hot garlic flavor. Get it? Hot garlic, vampires, you know, okay. And then they also transform into a blood red color when hot water is added, thanks to natural beet coloring. So it's healthy. It's not food coloring. That's nice. But watch your pee. Also, it's available now at Walmart while supplies last. Now, if you're really into this, you can also enter a sweepstakes through Cup Noodles social media accounts to win a custom Vampire Noodles themed casket. Ooh, how cool! It was made from an actual casket company. It has a maroon high gloss finish and the words "It's to die for" embroidered on the head panel. Even stranger, you don't have to win it. You can order one of these Vampire Cup Noodles caskets for your loved one on their website. It costs $4,000. 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It has a haunting black color, complete with a glow-in-the-dark bottle. 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And Hidden Valley says there are no artificial flavors involved. Spooky Ranch is available now exclusively at Walmart, also while supplies last. I would absolutely eat Vampire Cup Noodles. 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
1: An accident 270 South after Cemetery Road. It's on the left berm. We're heavy on 670 West from 315 to 70. Slow on 71 South from 670 to 70. 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
2: I had to pre-listen because I think there are bad words in this song. But hey, we're good. Four number ones from the Alien Nation album on the rock chart with Kill Me Fast, Apologies, Mayday, and Don't Want to Go Home Tonight. 22nd number one for the 3 Days Grace rock radio band. These guys are amazing. The Alien Nation tour continues this fall with I Prevail and the Funeral Portrait. I think that's going to run from October 23rd through Sunday, November 22nd. They have dropped yet another song. This is called Dominate. Breaking Blitz at 6. If you have the new album, you may have heard this. If you haven't, you probably saw it when they were in concert. Otherwise, let's check it out. It's Breaking Blitz at 6 with 3 Days Grace. Dominate.

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Brand new 2026 album. If you want to get your ears on it, you got to pick up the album Alien Nation. Yeah, they've got number ones like coming out their bazooka. Just from the album Alien Nation, Kill Me Fast, Apologies Mayday, Don't Want to Go Home Tonight. Absolutely insane. What'd you think of that one? Brand new stuff, Dominate from 3 Days Grace for Breaking Blitz at 6 tonight.

0: Your Rock Station, 99.7 The Bits. Good evening. It's Ronnie with Motionless and White on the way. Linkin Park. Shout out on the text lines. Daniel Benner, nice to hear from you. Randa Woods, nice to hear from you too. Pharrell and Doug, always a pleasure. Mary, how are you? Arena, Sherry, David, Corey, what's going on? Later in the hour, I had a request for Papa Roach, See You in Hell. Apparently, somebody is getting into the Halloween extravaganza experience. I guess there's some decorating going on today. Good day to do it, really, because, you know, the weather's nice. You can get out there and clean up whatever you had out for the summer if you haven't already done it. Get out there, get your business done. The Blitz Fall Concert Series continues tomorrow night with the Smashing Pumpkins at Schottenstein Center. And then Never Tell the following night at A&R Music Bar. Back-to-back Blitz Fall Concert Series shows, thanks to our friends at Magnolia Thunder Pussy Records. They've been rocking for over 50 years, so thank you very much. Always get the details and everything you need to know and play around over at theblitz.com. That's for your chance to win tickets to some of these great Fall Concert Series shows as well. Again, thanks to Magnolia Thunder Pussy Records. Let's do a final check on traffic. Kelly Quinn, what's going on?
1: There's an accident 270 South after Cemetery Road. Traffic slow from 33. We're heavy on 670 West from 315 to 70. And slow on 71 South from 670 to 70. There's an accident on 161 Westbound and New Albany Road on the left berm. 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

0: Your rock station, 99.7 The Blitz, Red Hot Chili Peppers from Marysville. Good afternoon, it's Ronnie. So I have a serious question. Maybe it's not so much a question, it's more of a discussion. Apparently we need to have a serious conversation about Halloween decorations. Less than 20% of people think it's okay to start decorating in September, while 42% say the first couple weeks of October is perfectly acceptable. I mentioned it earlier about how the weather's nice, so maybe you take advantage of the good weather, you start to sort of transition from the summertime stuff to the fall and the Halloween stuff, you know? I mean, sometimes the weather dictates. So where do you stand? When is it officially okay to unleash the skeletons, the ghosts, the pumpkins, and the general spooky BS? September, October 1st, the weekend before Halloween, or are you the person who has had a skeleton hanging from the porch since Labor Day? Oh, raising my hand. When do you start decorating for Halloween? 800-821-9970. I'm going to load up Breaking Benjamin and New Papa Roach next.
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12: The

guess, when is it too soon to start decorating for Halloween? September? October 1st? The weekend before Halloween? Or are you the person who has all that stuff hanging up around, I don't know, Labor Day or something? So when do you start decorating? Brandy says all year is spooky time. Luna says the second leaves start falling, it's fall. Atta girls. The Blitz.

0: Your Rock Station 99.7 The Blitz. Good evening. It's Ronnie. I know it's just about 7 o'clock, and if you still haven't done dinner and you're doing the whole where are we going to eat, what do you want to have for dinner discussion, dine in to donate tonight. Texas Roadhouse. Texas Roadhouse restaurants in Ohio are going to be donating 100% of their profits for the day today to Honor Flight, the Honor Flight Network. They say dine with them. Any of the locations, Chillicothe, Grove City, Hilliard, Lancaster, Marysville, Mansfield, New Albany, New Philly, Newark, Polaris, Reynoldsburg, even Springfield, Zanesville. So if you dine in, 100% goes to Honor Flight. And if you're not familiar with what Honor Flight does, Honor Flight makes sure that our veterans get a chance to go to Washington, D.C. to see the memorials that were built for them and their battle and for their honor and for their dedication and their sacrifice. It is a beautiful thing to see some of these older veterans hopping on a plane and spending a day in D.C., to go around and see the city and to be able to visit these memorials and monuments that were built for them. So please consider Texas Roadhouse tonight. Still time to grab a bite to eat. So just keep that in mind. I just solved a problem. What are we having for dinner? Texas Roadhouse. See you back here tomorrow at 3. Kirsch's in next. I'm the Hunter. It's time for me to prowl. I love you bad. Bye.
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0: love. It's Bad Omens, your rock station, 99.7 The Blitz, and the Stone Sour for you tonight, too. Hey, what's up? I'm Kirsch. I've got Five Finger Death Punch and Weezer on the way. Both are part of the Blitz Fall Concert Series. 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Now, here's the deal. 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

0: 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Let's see. We're going to get you down to Chillicothe and get you all scurred. 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Tomorrow morning, Goose, Kelly, and Thick, they've got your shot at those. And, oh, the lovely, talented Ronnie Hunter has them again in the afternoon, all right? So for your shot this week, make sure you're hanging out with us here at the Blitz. Check October dates, tickets, and everything else over at hauntedmountain.org. I'm Kirsch. I've got Tawny Iommi. Tawny? See, I'm like Ron Burgundy. It's on my screen, and I just read it, and it comes out wrong. Tawny Iommi next. Green Day coming up, too, on the Blitz.
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